0: John Morgan's going to be coming on the show soon. That's Kid Myself, but let's think about it. It all started back with Jason Aldean and Friends Like That. Here he is talking about it.
1: I called him up one day. I was like, listen, man, I've written enough hits for you. 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I think the thing about it was it fit in both of our worlds sonically. Like, it has the heavy guitars and the drive that he really loves, and it's a lyrical thing that I thought was fun and was different for me at the time. So I'm very, very thankful to him for jumping on it and making it special.
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24: 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I'm on from 1 until 3, so I hope you'll be listening to me because you never know who might stop by.
25: 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It is your boy Jelly Roll. That is right, and you are listening to my uncle, Rich Bailey. I'm just kidding. He's not my uncle, but he feels like it. Right here on your flagship station for the Vols, 107.7 WIVK, Wivick.

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1: 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My drummer's song is Free Fallin'. And he'll just sing it. 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

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Where your story begins. This is the trail you blaze yourself. How will you finish? Ingles, we're with you every step of the way.

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1: So the writing process on Holding It Down was a lot of fun. We had a, I had a couple buddies send me this song. They were like, we started on this. What do you think about it? And I was like, dude, this has got like, this is exactly what I want my next album to sound like. But yeah, I mean, it's the process was really cool. We got a lot of our friends, a lot of our Ignition writers on it as well. And I think that's, it's always cool to write with your friends. So yeah, I'm excited to have them.
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0: 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We have a new game. It's Where Are You Listening to the WIVK Stream? You go first, Nancy. Well,
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This is where it starts. Where your story begins. This is the trail you blaze yourself. How will you finish? Ingles, we're with you every step of the way. Looking to

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1: I didn't realize before I moved to town how much work goes into, you know, you might hear one song on an album as a listener and it's 3 minutes, but that is such a, like, a horrible representation of how much work has gone into those 3 to 5 minutes is from the people that have mixed it, engineered it, played on it, mastered it, worked the PR, sang it, wrote it. 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
1: Ella Langley just keeps making history. Her smash Choosin' Texas now owns 21 straight weeks at number one on Billboard streaming songs chart, breaking the tie with Old Town Road to become the second longest running number one ever. The only song still ahead is Mariah Carey's All I Want for Christmas Is You with 26 weeks. And Brooks and Dunn will receive the 2026 CMA Willie Nelson Lifetime Achievement Award during the 60th annual CMA Awards. 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That's your Country Nights Live news update. 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
0: Okay, you got it. Here's Rethink Some Things. It's my fave right now.

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What's that mean to you? 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

absolutely love bringing you new country artists with brand new tunes to dig on. This guy's awesome. His name's Cole Goodwin. The song's called Howdy.

0: in by now. The latest out from Morgan Wallen. It's Country Nights Live with Ella Langley up next by request. Thanks so much for calling in. So what kind of love is she looking for?
1: 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I'm looking for that. It's somebody that I just, I know is my person. So if you're looking for that too, with me tonight, help me send us next one. It's called Nicotine.
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0: My neighbors must think that I'm opening or running an illegal boutique out of my apartment. My name's Justin. It's the Overnight Ride. The end of this week, my parents are coming into town. And on the upcoming Sunday, the Philadelphia Eagles play here in Nashville. We are going to the game. They're flying in. They're not checking bags. What I didn't realize is my mother is sending things to my apartment for her to use this upcoming weekend. She likes this certain type of coconut water to keep her hydrated. A case arrived to my apartment complex. She had to buy new clothes for the game. New Eagles gear. Those have started arriving at my apartment. She bought new jewelry for the game to look as fly as she wants to. She deserves it. That has now arrived at my apartment complex. Now it's all in my apartment, sitting on the table. I open the packages to make sure they're all good for her. Looks like I'm opening a boutique in my apartment. I love my mother. She's the best. It was just her birthday. We may be going a little overboard right now.
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0: and second and third shifters, we are here for you. 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

0: Hey, what's going on? It is Rich Bailey, program director and midday host on WIVK. Thank you so much for finding us on our stream. Now tell your friends about us. I'm on from 1 until 3, so I hope you'll be listening to me because you never know who might stop by.
1: 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It is your boy Jelly Roll. That is right, and you are listening to my uncle, Rich Bailey. I'm just kidding. He's not my uncle, but he feels like it. Right here on your flagship station for the Vols, 107.7 WIVK. 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

My name's Justin. This is the Overnight Ride. As always, you can find me on Instagram, Justin Off Air. So there's a band called Tesla from the 80s. Now there's two country artists that we play that cite them as influences. One of them, Bailey Zimmerman. The other one, Blake Whiten. It's Blake Whiten. Bet on that on the Overnight Ride.

My name's Justin. This is the Overnight Ride. He used to be a paramedic. He used to be a firefighter in high school. He was in the high school choir, and then his dad entered him in a singing competition. It was his first solo ever. And now we're here. This is Cody Loden. Drinks Can Drink on the Overnight Ride.

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0: The sweat before the sweat. That's what happened to me. My name's Justin. This is the Overnight Ride. This is the only city in America where I've experienced this three times. In Nashville, Tennessee, you open a menu and says, no return on spicy foods. Because they let you choose your own adventure, right? How spicy you want things. It's happened to me twice now. And Nashville Hot Chicken Places, big bold letters, no returns on spicy foods. Happened to me on Sunday at a Thai restaurant. Now, there's spicy and there's Thai spicy. That'll blow your socks off. I've never ventured into there, but I've seen online that it will blow your socks off. They warn you when you order hot before you get a dish. Like, I got basil chicken, which is one of my favorite dishes, and I said, I'll have it hot. And the waitress goes, you sure? And I said, I'm sure. And then she made the hardest period ever on her little notepad she wrote orders down on. She went, okay. And slam, made a little period. Now, the fear is reverberating through me. I start sweating before the hot food comes. And what I realize in that moment is they warm you up. They're not warning you about the hot stuff. They're putting fear in you. So you already start sweating, so you're not embarrassed when you sweat when the food comes. And let me tell you, the gray t-shirt I was wearing, not the appropriate clothing for the hot Thai spicy food. Sweat right through it. But I'm glad she warned me. And I'm glad she warmed me up. It's like stretching before the big game. They put a little fear in you before you get your dish.
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2: 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The Overnight Ride will be right back.
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12: 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Thank you so much for finding us on our stream. Now tell your friends about us. I'm on from 1 until 3, so I hope you'll be listening to me because you never know who might stop by.
13: What's up, East Tennessee? It is your boy Jelly Roll. That is right, and you are listening to my uncle, Rich Bailey. I'm just kidding. He's not my uncle, but he feels like it. Right here on your flagship station for the Vols, 107.7 WIVK. Wivick.

This is where it starts. Where your story begins. This is the trail you blaze yourself. How will you finish? Ingles, we're with you every step of the way.

0: Kenny Chesney carry on the overnight ride. It looks like in a couple hours, he is announcing a brand new tour. That is what I'm taking away from all the clues on Instagram, TikTok, and Facebook. Whole bunch of stadiums posting Kenny Chesney backstage passes. And he put up a video himself with some clues. And when you decipher the clues, it looks like Eric Church, Sheryl Crow, Old Dominion, and Graylin James will join Kenny on some sort of tour. We will know in a couple hours. He said we'll get it on Tuesday. It is Tuesday, and we're approaching mornings. That's when it's going to come.
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0: welcomes, send-offs, and getting yelled at for free. My name's Justin. This is The Overnight Ride. They've been talking about this for a while, and now it is happening at least 13 airports across the country. Gateside by TSA PreCheck is a free benefit that allows approved visitors to enter the secure side of the terminal without a boarding pass, which means you can go to the airport now, go through TSA, and not have a booked flight. Now, this is nice if you're, you know, sending someone off or welcoming someone in. They've been gone for a while. Very nice. It also means that you now can get screamed at by TSA for free. You don't have to buy a $700 flight. If you want to feel something, you can go to the airport if you're approved, go through TSA, and they can yell at you for having a hoodie that is also a jacket. That always confuses me. I don't love this. Here's why. Because I'm going to try one time. If someone's coming in, I'm going to go meet them at the airport. When I step into an airport, money rules go out the window. That's the thing. $19 beer? Yes. $45 chicken Caesar wrap? Yes. This is bad for my wallet, but good if I want to feel something. Do I need to take my laptop off? Out of my bag? Do I need to take my shoes off? I can get yelled at for free? Count me in.
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Zach John King puts out his debut album, 2 years on the road with Morgan Wallen. He says, you can only control the momentum, you can't create it. Pretty good advice. Zach John King, get to drinking on the overnight ride.

0: Hey, what's going on? It is Rich Bailey, program director and midday host on WIVK. Thank you so much for finding us on our stream. Now tell your friends about us. I'm on from 1 until 3, so I hope you'll be listening to me because you never know who might stop by.
1: What's up, East Tennessee? It is your boy Jelly Roll. That is right, and you are listening to my uncle, Rich Bailey. I'm just kidding. He's not my uncle, but he feels like it. Right here on your flagship station for the Vols, 107.7 WIVK. 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

0: I know it's still brutally hot through most of the country, but the Halloween stuff is out, so we got to talk about it. My name's Justin. This is The Overnight Ride. When I first read this article, I read the headline, then I had to read through it. DoorDash's top Halloween trends are here. Now, I thought this meant people are DoorDashing food to give out to the local kids, like a 100-piece chicken McNugget from McDonald's, and everybody who comes gets a nugget, and they get their choice of dip. One singular nugget for the kid. I do have something on that in a little bit, but they've released the top candies in 2026 that people are ordering right now. Like, they're DoorDashing this stuff to get ready. I guess it's easier than going to the store. Number five is Nerds. Number four is Snickers. Number three, M&M's. Number two, Hershey's Milk Chocolate Bar. And number one, easy one, the Reese's Peanut Butter Cup. Now, back to the Chicken McNugget idea. I've always had this dream that one day when I purchase a house, I want to be known in my neighborhood, not as the guy who gave out candy, but the guy who gave out hot dogs. The Halloween hot dog house, right? Keep a bunch in a little crock pot with some water in there. You come up. I give you foil. I give you bun. I give you the dog. We have a toppings bar and you're on your way. I believe that's a good protein rush, a good energy boost as you go around the neighborhood getting as much candy as you can. The Halloween hot dog house. If anybody does that, I would like to know. If anybody isn't, you can steal my idea because I don't think I'm going to be able to buy a house anytime soon.
1: 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The Overnight Ride will be right back.
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How will you finish? 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

0: Now, it may be the same set list. It may be the same songs. It may be some of the same production. But I saw Brooks and Dunn this past weekend, and let me tell you, those guys still know how to do it. I've never seen them before. Always been on the bucket list. Finally crossed it off. Incredible. I didn't sit the whole show. The people behind me didn't like that, but I didn't sit the whole show. Even Ronnie Dunn. Ronnie said, I got to be on vocal rest. I wanted to play. I took some steroids. I am up here. And the place went berserk. And I say this because a lot of people complain that they always win Duo of the Year at the award shows. Go to the show. It'll change it up. And now they're recording new music together. This is crazy. Brooks and Dunn, forever.
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Where your story begins. This is the trail you blaze yourself. How will you finish? Ingles, we're with you every step of the way.

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3: Well, we are continuing to bring in mainly dry conditions over the next couple of days, other than a spotty sprinkle here or there. But most of us are going to see more sunshine than anything, and that'll help to warm our temperatures back up well into the 80s and lower 90s, but feeling even steamier when you factor in a bit more humidity working back into the forecast. In the WVLT First Alert Weather Center, I'm meteorologist Sydney Sullivan.
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This is where it starts. 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This is the trail you blaze yourself. How will you finish? Ingles, we're with you every step of the way.

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1: Good morning from the WVLT Newsroom on this Monday. I'm Will Puckett. We're learning about the funeral arrangements for former Knox County Sheriff Tom Spangler. He died last week after a battle with pancreatic cancer. Sheriff Spangler's family will receive friends at Clear Springs Baptist Church on Tazewell Pike Thursday from 4 to 7 in the evening with a funeral service to follow. Sheriff Spangler will then be laid to rest at the East Tennessee Veterans Cemetery Friday. Sheriff Spangler was 67. Well, for those driving in Sevier County this week, heads up. Starting today, the Gatlinburg Spur will be down to one lane. Closures are expected to take place through the end of the month. Drivers should expect delays, and as always, drive carefully, especially when road crews are present. Well, Tennessee linebacker Arian Carter is donating over $3,000 to breast cancer research. Carter pledged to donate $427 for every tackle made in a game this season. Saturday, he made 8 tackles. This is after he was suspended for a flight that he paid back in the pre-draft process that cost $427. The decision to raise the money comes from his girlfriend, Mariah, who's currently battling cancer. From the WVLT Newsroom, I'm Will Puckett with three things you need to know.
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2: Fall forecast.
3: We're continuing to keep the sunshine around for a good portion of our Tuesday. However, there is a small chance for a few spotty sprinkles, especially south of I-40 and closer towards the Smokies. As we continue throughout the afternoon, temperatures will climb back into the upper 80s, lower 90s, but feeling even hotter. In the WVLT First Alert Weather Center, I'm meteorologist Sydney Sullivan.
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2: Oh, man. I have been cracking myself up. Garth Brooks, who is easily one of my favorite artists of all time, is so intense. He's on this Blame It All on My Roots tour. And every time that he announces a show, we get a press release. Do you get those?
3: I do not, actually.
2: Oh, yes. Why do I read them every time? Because his quotes are so dramatic. You remember when they were teasing the tour?
3: Okay, I'm glad that you're about to play this, because this is one of my favorite things.
2: Okay, this is the audio when Garth was teasing that they were going to do basically a retro tour. Listen to his intensity talking about this. Listen.
4: Oh, yeah. How long's it been, old girl? 30 years. You know what? Maybe it's time. Maybe it's time we put you back to work.
3: Why is this so uncomfortable?
2: That's right.
3: It's so uncomfortable.
2: He's so intense.
3: Yes.
2: If you want to watch a video that'll make your entire week, Google Garth's first Facebook video.
3: Oh, I don't.
2: I won't play the video.
3: I know. I've seen
2: play
3: it.
2: The video for you.
3: I've seen it.
2: So I have a couple of press releases here that we didn't get audio. We got a quote. And I have been like reading these in Garth voice. I have found that I don't have a lot of skills, but I can do Garth. I can do his voice really well.
3: You can, because I've heard you like walking down the hall.
2: Yeah. Here we go. You ready?
3: Mm-hmm.
2: This is from when he announced how excited he was for the tour to come back.
3: All right? Okay.
2: It's like a baseballer or a fireman, you know? They don't miss the game or the fires. They miss the fire hall. They miss the dugout. Same with me, man. I'm so excited to get back just to see the band and crew and hang out. And then, of course, the people to hopefully hear their voices. I just hope those people show up and have the best time of their lives. I know I'm gonna.
5: Oh. Why are you so good at that?
3: Can you? I need you to do a giggle at some point with these. Yes!
2: This is when he was announcing the, he was talking about Indianapolis. All
3: okay.
2: Right? This is how you start a tour. Indy, night one of four, and you absolutely blew the roof off this place. If this is the beginning, we're in for one hell of a ride.
3: Why'd you do that with your face?
2: You gotta smile. Garth smiles along.
3: Okay.
2: All right.
3: Okay.
2: Hey, Garth, if you're listening, it's all love. I mean, seriously. Love you.
3: What if he comes back to Knoxville?
2: You know, it's funny you mentioned that. I've been thinking that so much. Like, what because here's the deal. And Garth, I don't know. Maybe you truly are this excited. But I would imagine he's got to Google the city really quick just to see, like, okay, what can I say about him? I've jotted down some notes. You can steal any of these.
3: Oh, okay.
2: Okay.
3: Well, and he played Neyland, so yeah. He might remember Knoxville.
2: Don't throw down on K-Town. Yeah, we will. That's it. That's one. That's one idea.
3: You blinked okay. Like five times.
2: Yeah. Yeah. Here we go. Okay. You know, when I think about having a ball, I think about that ball in the sky. Knoxville, you're up.
3: Is that a reference to the Sun Sphere?
2: Yeah, of course.
5: Yes.
2: What else would it be?
5: Exactly.
2: I got two more. I got two okay. more. Okay. This is hypothetically Garth promoting a Knoxville show, which, by the way, we don't know. Is going to happen.
3: We have no information on this.
2: If Indianapolis was the steak and D.C. was the potatoes, Knoxville, that's the skillet.
5: What?
3: I don't even understand that.
5: That's what makes it good.
3: Okay.
2: They say cradle of country music will throw me a binky and let me nurse this thing for all it's worth.
3: No,
2: what?
3: You
2: can't.
3: Didn't.
2: All right.
3: Sounds like you need a diaper change over
2: yeah,
3: there.
2: I do.
1: Joey and Nancy.
6: Oh, God. U.S. Olympians do it. 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
24: Here's a big question about a small device. Is your phone helping you build a meaningful life or quietly getting in the way? Social scientist Arthur Brooks, who wrote a book on exactly this, says the phone itself isn't the enemy. The trouble starts when we use our phones to escape the very things that give life meaning. Deep relationships, creativity, even a little healthy boredom. And that boredom matters more than you think. It's when your mind wanders, daydreams, and stumbles onto your best ideas. So Brooks offers 3 simple rules he says will change your life. Number 1, don't pick up your phone for the first hour after you wake up. 2, put it away at meals. That time belongs to the people you're with. 3, set it aside for the last hour before bedtime. Try doing that for a week and see if it changes how you feel. I'm Dr. Sanjay Gupta, helping you live a better life.
25: They say we've got faces for TikTok. Whatever that means, follow us at Joey and Nancy.

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5: 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Joey
6: 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I'm not a deep thinker. I'm more of a surface level.
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0: I've listened to WIVK all my life, and I've never heard such stupid stuff.
1: This is Sherry from Seymour, and here comes my two favorite people, Joey and Nancy.

0: Joey and Nancy. I want everybody to know that I am in a better medicinal state this morning than I was yesterday morning.
1: I felt so bad for you.
0: I had accidentally mixed some medications. And by accidental, I did it on purpose, but I forgot that they weren't kind of compatible with each other. And all it does is just make me
1: wired,
0: goofy. Like I can't think straight. So if you go back and listen on the podcast yesterday, with that in mind, you'll hear a few moments. For an absolute fact, I say things that I'm like, I would have never said that. I literally started one of the breaks yesterday with the word yo. If you listen, I'm like, yo, check this out.
1: I remember that. I was like,
0: who am I?
1: I was scratching my head a little bit on that one, but I wasn't going to say anything.
0: Thank you.
1: Did you get a nap yesterday?
0: I went to lunch with my wife. And normally, I don't want to complain about being tired. I mean, it's early, but, you know, this is what we do. But I wasn't even tired. I was just brain dead. I had nothing left. And we're at lunch, and I'm just staring off at the distance. My wife is such a, you know, blessing for dealing with me. And so I get home. I said, I'm going to try to lay down.
1: Because you're not a napper.
0: Right. I'm not a napper at all.
1: You don't nap ever.
0: Yeah. So I lay down, and I put on... If there's a show or a movie that's going to put me to sleep, it's Modern Marvels on History.
1: Oh.
0: One of those with the narration.
1: Yes.
0: And you learn about sugar or, you know, how they make big machines and stuff like that. It's just,
1: mine's Dateline, so I get it.
0: Oh, man. Mm-hmm. So I put it on, and sure enough, I found myself closing my eyes, and I'm like, ooh, I'm going. I'm drifting off, right? And I'm about 30 minutes into this journey. It takes me quite a while, but I think I'm going to nap. And then I hear, and I'm like, who's calling? And it's my boss, or our boss. Mm. And I'm like, normally in that situation, I would just ignore it. Like, no offense to him, but like, I really need to get to sleep. But it was very important what I was expecting a call from. I'm like, man. So I pick it up, and I'm trying to like wake myself up. I slap myself, not sound tired. And but I had to answer some specific questions that required thinking. Then I was wide awake again.
1: It's like our schedule is so weird because I'm a fabulous napper. I love taking a nap. Now, I don't do it very often, but when I do, it is a good feeling. And like my kids will call and they're like, oh, I'm sorry. Did I wake you up? I'm like, you know, my schedule. Don't call me in the middle of the day.
0: You get angry.
1: I get angry,
0: like disproportionately angry.
1: I do. But I've started texting. We have a family group chat, and I'm like, I'm taking a nap, so like, don't call me. But then if you think about it, we have a weird schedule, so a lot of people don't think about the fact that we might take a nap, and so they get caught off guard when we have a wee bit of an attitude about it.
0: Yeah.
1: You know what I mean?
0: They can't relate to it.
1: No.
0: But the equivalent of what you just said to me, that just I see fury when I really shouldn't. It's when I'm almost asleep or I'm asleep and then the kids just burst in the door of the bedroom.
1: Oh.
0: Or they knock. Mm-mm. And they're just being sweet and they want my attention for something. But I want to get so angry. I want to get so mad because I'm just like, yo, you don't even know. Like, for me to get to this point where I was almost asleep, what do they call that? It's like sleep hangry. I don't even know.
1: You just said yo again.
0: Did I?
1: You did.
0: Well, that's the new version of me.
1: I like it.
0: Yo, Joe.
1: I like it.
0: On the radio. If you like yo, you let me know at 656-9485.
1: Oh, my gosh.
0: Right, we'll come right back. It's Wivick.
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0: Well, hey, it's hey. Joey and Nancy. What's up? What y'all doing?
1: I'd like to sing to you.
0: All right. The floor is yours.
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4: Good morning from the WVLT Newsroom. I'm Will Plunkett. Blount County Fire Protection District is warning about a scam phone call going around. They say they've received reports of robocalls impersonating them, asking for money or donations over the phone. Blount County Fire saying if you receive a call like this, hang up and do not provide any information. Officials say they'll never ask for money or donations over the phone. Well, state leaders are announcing a plan to help ease up congestion at exit 407 along Interstate 40 in Sevierville. TDOT is working on plans for an exit 408 that would connect Interstate 40 to Douglas Dam Road. There will be a public meeting about the project tomorrow at the Sevierville Convention Center. It runs from 5 to 7. And Dollywood's Harvest Festival is here. The annual fall celebration begins today and will run through Halloween. Visitors can enjoy the Great Pumpkin Luminites, new dance parties, and a list of fall food favorites. The park will be open until 9 every night during the festival with extended hours for a couple of weeks in October. From the WVLT Newsroom on this Monday morning, I'm Will Puckett with three things you need to know.
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2: Fall forecast.
6: Well, we are continuing to bring in mainly dry conditions over the next couple of days, other than a spotty sprinkle here or there. But most of us are going to see more sunshine than anything, and that'll help to warm our temperatures back up well into the 80s and lower 90s, but feeling even steamier when you factor in a bit more humidity working back into the forecast. In the WVLT First Alert Weather Center, I'm meteorologist Sydney Sullivan.
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0: 107.7 WIVK Stagecoach lineup just came out, and this lineup is stacked. This might be one of the biggest bargains ever. So for a three-day GA pass, it's $550. And you go, oh, that's not cheap. But look who's performing, okay? These are just the headliners on the 3 days. Riley Green.
1: Okay.
0: Zach Top. Garth Brooks.
1: Oh.
0: Is that a good ooh?
1: That's a good ooh, okay. Yeah. I
0: mean,
1: that's...
0: Florida Georgia Line is on the list.
1: Whoa.
0: Okay. Those are just the big names. You know how these posters are? It's like 40-point font, and then they go down to 30-point font.
1: Yes.
0: Okay. Right underneath those, you've got Hardy, Brothers Osborne, Willie Nelson, Journey.
1: Wait, how are Journey and Willie Nelson a smaller font than Garth Brooks?
0: Well, they are.
1: You know what I mean.
0: In terms of, like, I mean, it makes sense to me. They're still big.
1: Yeah.
0: This is how big these festivals are, that these massive bands that could fill Thompson Bowling Arena, they're second line on these. So Willie Nelson and Journey, Kelly Clarkson and Pitbull. I love that Pitbull's at Stagecoach, by the way. Sean Paul, Flo Rida. Remember Flo Rida?
1: Oh, yeah.
0: Okay. You want to go to line three?
1: Yes.
0: Let's find out when the lines start to get a little, like, okay, we're fine. Cody Jinks, Shaboozy, Dylan Gossett, Stella Lefty. Not too bad. That's just one of the shows. Charlie Crockett, Stephen Wilson Jr. Love him. The Fray and Turnpike Troubadours. Some of these names I know. Matchbox 20. I'm confused.
1: I saw them in college when I lived in Hawaii. My freshman year in 1997.
0: Guy Fieri's Smokehouse is listed on the bill.
1: Wait, do they have a band?
0: Guy Fieri, I don't know. Diplo's Honky Tonk.
1: Go ahead, sorry.
0: Diplo's Honky Tonk. Okay, yeah, I think those are special events. And let's see.
1: Huh.
0: Let me see. Let's see. Gretchen Wilson, Jody.
1: Is Stagecoach one of those places like Woodstock was, like where you just pop a tent and you go camping, or do you leave every night?
0: I think you stay.
1: And you go to a hotel.
0: No, you stay. You're out in the desert.
1: Oh.
0: Melissa Etheridge. What year is this? Jeez. David Lee Roth.
1: Oh, dang.
0: So, yeah, $550. Now, to try to see them all, that might make your head explode. But that's incredible.
1: How does it say how many stages there are?
0: I don't know. I really don't know the answer to that, but I think they're all over the place.
1: I'm just, man, like, I'm fixing to pay $550 to see all these incredible artists, but by day three, I'm just going to stank.
0: See, I don't think I could festival.
1: I'm not a festivaler.
0: You know, Bonnaroo?
1: Mm-mm.
0: You know, a couple hours. I don't think I don't think it's me. I think you either festival or you don't festival.
1: Yes.
0: You know, I think
1: a girl we work with is a great festivaler.
0: Yes.
1: And my cousin went to the relaunch of Woodstock when it happened back in the 90s.
0: Mm.
1: It was not pretty.
0: Well, that one was terrible.
1: Yes. It was really bad.
0: I don't think I could do it either.
1: I'm just, I like showers.
0: Right.
1: I have this weird thing. I need to shave my legs every day.
0: I shower before I go to the gym. So I'm right up in there.
1: Yeah.
0: I'm weird too. Yeah, that's a heck of a lineup though.
1: It is.
0: Bring it to a park or something at World's Fair so I can go home and I can come right back.
1: Go and shower.
0: Hey, we got an update. It's kind of a sad update. The working theory on Hayden Panettiere's death.
1: Mm-hmm.
0: We'll tell you what TMZ says they think is going on next. We'll come right back.
2: 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You're in good shape on the interstate. And we do have some flashing lights on the right-hand shoulder for the eastbound near Alcoa Highway. And they are working with a vehicle that has turned down the wrong direction, a large tractor trailer on Love's Creek at Parker. They're waiting for a wrecker to get that out.
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2: Sherry Bibler, Pete Michaels Traffic.
4: We are looking at a lot of sunshine for our Tuesday. Other than a spotty sprinkle, mainly dry with highs back into the lower 90s, feeling even hotter. In the WVLT First Alert Weather Center, I'm meteorologist Sydney Sullivan.
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0: 107.7 WIVK TMZ is reporting, although I think we're waiting on a toxicology report to know for sure what they believe is the cause of Hayden Panettiere's death. And it's just, it was already sad to begin with, but it appears to be that she had taken an oxycodone.
1: One of them.
2: Mm-hmm.
0: Like one pill that may have been laced with fentanyl.
2: Mm-hmm.
0: And that did it. And I just, I've gone down this rabbit hole on, because we've heard this before. There, I think Mac Miller was a rapper that died like this. There was others where,
1: I lived it.
0: Is that what,
1: That's what happened to my brother.
0: Well, it was, he thought he was taking a regular pill?
1: It wasn't a pill. He was definitely using an illicit drug, but it was straight fentanyl. And he, that's not what he intend. That's what we think. We don't think he intended to do that. And I don't, from reading the report, they don't think that it was a prescription of oxycodone for Hayden. They think that she bought it on the black market.
0: Right.
1: And it was laced with a lethal amount of fentanyl.
0: Right.
1: On it.
0: And so that's what, yeah, this morning I was digging into it. I said, wait. Why is there fentanyl in these pills anyhow? I've never quite understood that. And what I determined, and I know you are far more into the, you're part of the, at least help out with the Metro Drug Commission.
1: Mm-hmm.
0: So you might know more than me, but it appears to be almost like a Temu version of, you know, these prescription drugs, and it's cheaper to make them with fentanyl. And so instead of using the actual drug and the chemicals that are, quote, safe that you think you're going to take, well, they put a little bit of fentanyl in there because it's incredibly powerful and it can almost mimic what the drug is supposed to do.
1: Well, and the fentanyl gives you, from what I understand, now let me just explain, I really have never done illegal drugs because of my family history, but apparently the fentanyl gives you a little bit of an extra high, and so that will keep you going back to that same dealer every single time, because then you crave that high.
0: Mm.
1: The problem with fentanyl is it is, I mean, the line is so thin.
0: The potency.
1: Yes. To where it is a high versus lethal.
0: You've seen the videos of officers where they're on like a drug stop or a vehicle stop and they have handled this stuff. Mm-hmm. They're clearly not taking the drugs. They've handled it and they go into some sort of arrest. And
1: absolutely.
0: I mean, they literally collapse and they have to be administered Narcan. It is scary fast and potent. And apparently just the tiniest amount. I mean, I don't know very much, but I gather it doesn't take much at all.
1: No.
0: For it to go from that little high that you crave to you're dead.
1: Well, and I will say that from the reports, they are going after the drug dealer that sold her this fentanyl or this oxycodone pill. When my brother passed away, they kept his iPhone. I want to say it was 18 months to 2 years, and to try to track who sold him what killed him. So I do like that the police are going after the people that are, and they're charging them with murder. As they should.
0: Gives me Matthew Perry vibes, too.
1: Absolutely. His was ketamine?
0: I think so.
1: Overdose?
0: I think so.
1: Mm-hmm.
0: Oh, that is scary.
1: You just don't know.
0: And we don't know what she was going through. I mean, truly, where it sounds like there could have been an addiction and a dependency, I'll use. And so, you know, lest we judge, I don't know what was going on. It sounds like they did try to give her Narcan. It was too late did not work. And then we know the rest. Her boyfriend's been arrested. I don't think it's connected to this at this point.
1: It's not. He was being an idiot at a bar over the weekend in Greenville, South Carolina, and was arrested for disorderly conduct. And there's clearly, it was not a good working relationship, if you know what I mean.
0: Yeah.
1: Like, it sounds like there was some codependency issues happening there, addiction problems,
0: Icky.
1: Domestic violence.
0: All that.
1: Just kind of gross.
0: All right. It's Joey and Nancy. We're coming back. Hold on.
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0: three things you need to know.
1: Good Monday morning from the WVLT Newsroom. I'm Will Puckett. If you're flying out of McGee Tyson Airport today, officials are warning you to arrive 3 hours before your departure. Airport officials say they're experiencing mechanical issues at the security checkpoint, and they're currently working to fix them. They stress that travelers should plan ahead and expect longer wait times. Well, the latest AP poll was released yesterday, and your Tennessee Volunteers jumping three spots to number 15 after a big road win against Georgia Tech in Atlanta Saturday. As for what's next for the Vols, they'll host Kennesaw State this weekend. Kickoff is scheduled for 7:45 in the evening. And today, guests can begin making reservation at Dolly Parton's Songteller Hotel in Nashville. The hotel is set to open September 29th, along with Dolly's Life of Many Colors Museum. The hotel has 245 rooms and suites, as well as two theaters for live entertainment. The museum is located on the third floor of the hotel. From the WVLT Newsroom, I'm Will Puckett with three things you need to know.
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3: The volume is continuing to build on the interstate, but I'm still not seeing any slowdowns as you make your way to and through downtown. We are beginning to slow just a bit now on Western Avenue, right around 640, and southbound Broadway down through Fountain City. Activity building on John City Highway around the industrial park as well.
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6: Fall forecast.
7: Well, we are continuing to keep the sunshine around for a good portion of our Tuesday. However, there is a small chance for a few spotty sprinkles, especially south of I-40 and closer towards the Smokies. As we continue throughout the afternoon, temperatures will climb back into the upper 80s, lower 90s, but feeling even hotter. In the WVLT First Alert Weather Center, I'm meteorologist Sydney Sullivan.
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0: 107.7 WIVK. I was coming out of a grocery store the other day, and the Boy Scouts were out there in full regalia. You know what they were doing?
1: Was it popcorn buckets?
0: I didn't make eye contact. How would I know? I can't. You know, and then I was like doing that thing where I was negotiating with myself, like, how do I tell them no, but also not look like a complete jerk at the same time?
1: I have been known to go out of back doors because I feel so bad, yes. But I don't have anywhere to put it right now.
0: I heard a guy in front of me say, he said, I'm sorry, I don't have any cash, which, by the way, was the go-to. Turns out, don't matter anymore.
1: Nope, they take cards.
0: Let me just whip this little Square device out. So I had to say, hey, guys, I really appreciate it. Not today, which was my answer to, hey, do you want to help out this really, really cool thing? I said, not. I hate being put in that position.
1: Maybe we should just all carry like $5 bills around with us and just give it to them. My issue is saying no to the Girl Scouts because they have cookies and I want them, but I also don't want to be fat. So there's that problem. But then I've also been known to buy 10 coupon books at
0: a
1: time.
0: The Knox County School books.
1: I literally bought 10 one time.
0: There was a work event yesterday, and one of the little girls that is the daughter of our coworker, just point blank, she's like, you want to buy a coupon book? Oh. And I had to like look her in the eyes and be like, I've already got some from my sons. I'm sorry. And I know they're really good for the schools. Here's an idea, by the way. If you want to do this, nothing out of your pocket. 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If you're a teacher, you could do it for yourself, too. Is the word. Text that to 656-9485. And you can get $200 on an Amazon gift card.
1: You can also go to our website at WIVK.com. 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Kind of cool.
0: Thanks to Ted Russell Ford Lincoln.
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1: 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And no one knew about. I've got all that tea and more coming up next.
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0: An author in Kentucky says that she's got a secret album recorded by Dolly Parton herself. This took place just like 4 years ago. And it's got 15 unreleased songs that none of us had any inkling was a thing. This is the author that wrote the best-selling novel, The Book Women of Troublesome Creek.
1: Okay. What is the book about? Do you know?
0: I do. It's about a pack horse, like librarian, who travels through the Appalachian Mountains delivering books to people who otherwise wouldn't have access to them. I literally read this story and I was like, this is Dolly's alter ego.
1: So what's it, what's it have to do with Dolly and music, though?
0: Well, I don't, the music part, I don't know. She's named the album, apparently, The Book Women, Book Woman of Troublesome Creek. But if you think about it, this is literally Dolly Parton and her imagination library. Like, you know, does that make sense to you?
1: This is what the author said.
2: I can say Dolly's voice is very strong. You're going to laugh, you're going to cry, and you're going to, some of them will become anthems, I feel.
0: Dolly was so inspired by this book that she recorded this album. Apparently, Dolly even kept the book on her nightstand for years and was super vocal about it. And the author's like, we were actually working to maybe release them before Dolly passed away, so she's planning on doing it just sometime soon.
3: Hot tea.
0: Jelly Roll says he will leave country music in his rearview mirror if God tells him to. Like, y'all will never see me again.
4: Everything that Jason or Jelly Roll wanted to do in the music business, I've done now. So at this point, I really need to go talk to God and see if he wants me to stick around or what he wants me to do next. If God tells me to go work at a homeless shelter in Paducah, Kentucky, I'm out of here.
0: He's like, listen, God's given me Grammys, ACMs, CMAs. He's a member of the Grand Ole Opry. God's done it all for him. So he's taking this break and he's just going to pray and see what God has to tell him.
3: Hot tea.
0: If you've got plans to go to Mississippi anytime soon, the police are asking for your help. Keep an eye open for a black Chevy Tahoe that says fat chicks only on the back of it. Big old bumper sticker. Apparently the drivers are wanted in connection with a burglary. They've been described as larger, fluffier white dudes with very long beards and several bumper stickers that say fat chicks only. So if you see this black Chevy Tahoe with this bumper sticker, the popos want you to call them. Only in Mississippi. I'm Nancy, and that's your hot tea.
5: And now you know the rumor and a lot of mystery. Joey and Nancy sip a hot tea.
6: Still looking good on the interstate, even with the volume building. You are already beginning to slow on Edgemoor Road. Oak Ridge Highway through Carnes, especially around Carnes Valley and through that Carnes red light. Also beginning to slow now, northbound Chapman Highway, past Moody Avenue and Blunt Avenue as well.
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8: We are looking at a lot of sunshine for our Tuesday. Other than a spotty sprinkle, mainly dry with highs back into the lower 90s, feeling even hotter. In the WVLT First Alert Weather Center, I'm meteorologist Sydney Sullivan.
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1: 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Well,
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4: Good morning from the WVLT Newsroom on this Tuesday morning. I'm Will Puckett. In Washington, D.C., the Supreme Court has rejected President Trump's plan to restrict mail-in ballots ahead of the midterm elections. This decision allows states to continue to send ballots under existing processes used by nearly one-third of voters. If you're planning to mail in your ballot as a Tennessee voter, the deadline to register is 10 days before Election Day, which would be Monday, October the 26th. Well, Morristown is currently under a burn ban this morning. The city's fire marshal saying it's because of dry conditions. The ban includes campfires, grills, and burning debris. Officials say the ban will be lifted once more rain moves in. You can track your latest forecast inside your WVLT First Alert weather app. And we could have a decision on the Protect College Sports Act as soon as today. The bill includes a one-time transfer rule and caps eligibility at 5 years, as well as guidelines on NIL deals and how much an agent can make on those deals. You can read more about the bill inside your WVLT News app. From the WVLT Newsroom, I'm Will Puckett with three things you need to know.
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6: Volume still just about what you would expect on the interstate heading in toward town from all directions, but you are beginning to slow now right on time. Southbound at 75 down past Merchant Drive. Also beginning to see more pockets of heavy volume. Edgemoor Road, Clinton Highway through Powell, and now on the 129 bypass in Alcoa. The Tennessee Valley Fair is now through Saturday at Chilhowee Park. 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Details at tnvalleyfair.org. Sherry Bigler, Pete Michaels Traffic.
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2: Fall forecast.
8: Well, we are continuing to bring in mainly dry conditions over the next couple of days, other than a spotty sprinkle here or there. But most of us are going to see more sunshine than anything, and that'll help to warm our temperatures back up well into the 80s and lower 90s, but feeling even steamier when you factor in a bit more humidity working back into the forecast. In the WVLT First Alert Weather Center, I'm meteorologist Sydney Sullivan.
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0: 97 WIBK. Well, good morning. It's Joey and Nancy.
1: Did you know that you can negotiate prices at Lowe's?
0: No, I would have never thought that.
1: I mean, you possibly at other big box stores too, but here's a scenario. I go to Lowe's yesterday and I took my dad with me because this is terrible. I needed 20 palm trees and 20 tiki torches for an event that I'm having or that I'm like designing for this weekend.
0: Sorry, I don't mean to derail you. They sell palm trees at Lowe's?
1: Yes.
0: Real palm trees?
1: They're real palm trees and they're $45 each.
0: Geez, so you needed a bunch of those and then the tiki torches. 20 of them.
1: Needed the tiki torches. Tiki torches are $5 a piece.
0: So you, what's the cost of all this?
1: Oh, 50 times $1,000.
0: Jeez.
1: Yeah.
0: All right, so you bring your dad.
1: So I bring my dad. This is terrible because my dad is older. So sometimes he gets a senior discount, but he was also in the military. This is so bad. I cannot believe. So I took my dad so I could get his 10% military discount.
0: Oh.
1: And he goes, well, let me just go talk to the manager. And I'm like, okay. So he goes up, he finds the manager, he goes, hey, my daughter needs to buy 20 palm trees. Now, you know that you want to get rid of those palm trees, you know, because yeah, it's the end of the season.
0: Oh, he's good.
1: She needs 20 of them.
0: Yeah.
1: And before he even asked for a discount, she goes, you military? He goes, yeah. She goes, how about 20% off?
0: Okay. So he didn't. Okay.
1: No. Like he was going to try to negotiate and then she offered 20% off. And I was like, okay. And because we're reselling them, I also got them tax-free. So I basically got like 30% off.
0: Oh, I thought you were suggesting I could go in there and negotiate. I don't have military experience, so I don't have that discount. He got his military discount.
1: No. It's only 10%.
0: Okay.
1: And it's not on everything. Like, I don't think your military discount applies to, and don't quote me on this, but like lumber.
0: Okay.
1: There's a ton of exclusions.
0: Mm.
1: So he just was trying to get more than 10%. We knew we could get 10% off.
0: I remember we went to the Dave Ramsey program, the mm-hmm. financial peace stuff, and he made it so like you go anywhere and negotiate. And I don't care if the price is fixed, you can negotiate the price. If you're listening right now, I'm curious. We want your secret. Where have you gone and negotiated a price that most people would say, no, the price is fixed, you pay what you're going to pay? Like, the more, I don't want to say the word weird, the more less obvious, the better. Lowe's is a good one because I would have never thought.
1: Yeah, I mean, I don't think that you can go in there and buy like a saw blade and get.
0: I mean
1: you could. I don't know.
0: Where could you go in East Tennessee and negotiate a price down that almost nobody would ever think you could negotiate that? And I'm thinking, of course, all the mom and pop places. You probably could work out a deal. But I'm like, where could you go that you would never think about trying to haggle a price?
1: Right.
0: Or where do you go that somebody with you does that and you're like, oh my God, please stop. And then it works for them.
1: I have been with people who try to haggle at grocery stores. And I'm like, that is the weirdest thing to me. They're like, it expires soon. You're going to go ahead and take 10% off.
0: Oh,
1: and they
0: yeah.
1: always got it.
0: Or a dented can.
1: Yes. I'm just like.
0: Christina said she negotiated the price down at an Ann Taylor outlet store.
1: So, wow. She saved $60.
0: Yeah, that's what I want to know.
1: I don't think I have what it takes to ask.
0: The wheel and dealing?
1: At certain mm-hmm. places. I mean, you know that when you go into a car dealership, you're not going to pay what's on the sticker. Or FYI, you don't pay what's on the sticker. So, like, that part I get. But I have negotiated at lumber stores, too.
0: My buddy's got a method. I could never do this. I'm too uncomfortable with these situations. When he's working with customer service, he'll stare at him. Like at a front desk, he'll just look at him. And not say anything.
1: Oh, no.
0: No, just look at him.
1: Mm.
0: And they'll be like, I'm sorry, sir, I can't do that today. Or whatever it is. And he'll just stand there. And I'm like, ha, ha. I can't. No. Say
1: there
0: something.
1: There is no way. But maybe I need to take him there next time. I mean, I took my sweet old daddy friend. And I guess they just didn't even want to try to haggle with him. So they just offered him the 20% off.
0: That's a new side gig. That's a retirement gig for him.
1: Yes.
0: Papa Joe haggles. Oh, that is so wrong. That is so man.
1: That is so
0: man,
1: good.
0: He's got the military discount. He's got the senior citizen discount, and he's got the Papa Joe charm discount.
1: He also has the Milo's discount if you ever need that one too. Oh,
0: all right, you know where to find his daughter, right here.
2: Joey and Nancy.
0: Man, is it starting to feel like fall? I hope so. At least it's looking like fall outside. I can't wait till we get those mornings where it's a little brisk. Isn't that weird? We want it to be a little cooler. No, I like, give me that like 60 degrees weather. It is going to get chilly at some point, though. And so the idea of walking outside, running, working out, all those things, you're going to be like, man, I wish I was in an air-conditioned building, a little bit warmer. National Fitness has 7 of them right now. And by the way, there are 7 locations that are air-conditioned on these hot weeks, upper 80s, early 90s, this week in East Tennessee. So go get your workout on. There is no excuse. My trainer all the time, she's like, have you been walking? 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I go, man, I mowed the lawn for 10 minutes and I just drenched through my shirt. Air-conditioned facilities at National Fitness. Get in there today. Take a tour at least. It's $1 to join all memberships, $1 to join at the fitness club I go to, nationalfitness.com.
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0: nerd news, where the news is nerdy on the Joey and Nancy Show. Apple's new foldable iPhone has already got people complaining about it.
1: I'm kind of intrigued, though, because I'm an iPhone user, but I'm very jealous of those people that have foldable ones just because they look cool. So what's the problem with them?
0: Left-handed people are not happy about this. Some of them say the phone's design heavily favors right-handed operation because of certain key controls.
2: Instead of having your home screen dock, toolbars, and app controls on the bottom of your phone like they always were, now they're going to be on the right-hand side. But if you're left-handed, you're going to have a sharp right corner stabbing the palm of your hand, and you're going to have to reach all the way across an even wider phone just to send a text message.
0: Wah, wah.
1: My son is left-handed. My husband is left-handed. You're left-handed. How do you feel about
0: this? My entire world is right-handed. Like, everything I do is right-handed, so, like, what's this any different?
1: Why? You're going to have to go all the way across. What is that, 4 inches?
0: Yeah, it's also $2,000, so don't buy it if you don't. Yeah, don't buy it. Next on Nerd News, an AI company CEO says we all need to slow down on the artificial intelligence.
1: Okay.
0: This was the CEO of Anthropic. You might have seen this in the headlines. He says that AI is advancing so quickly that companies need to be more careful about how fast they're developing it. This came right after somebody quit his company, a researcher. He was the one that made headlines warning that advanced AI could become dangerous if development continues unhacked. This is what that guy said.
3: There's a chance we could all die. Like, that is coming soon.
1: How?
0: That AI, I had the same question. Like, wait, the killer robot's like an iRobot? I'm trying to figure.
1: Because that's the guy that said that it would be like in the next decade this was going to happen.
0: Yes. Do you have a guess? Any guess how AI could? Because I think the dude's being a little dramatic with the way he said it.
1: I've been thinking about this for weeks and I still have not come up with a plan. No. Okay.
0: The idea, as I understand it, is that AI could get so smart that it could start to advance itself and build bigger, stronger AI systems that are so advanced that humans, number one, couldn't even like stop it because they couldn't figure it out. It's too smart.
1: And dang.
0: So, and already, like, what does that mean? Like, how does that kill you? Well, what if it was able to hack into like traffic lights? Okay. What if it was able to serve out disinformation? What if it was to cut power grids? And so we're in this post-apocalyptic thing. So it's not like directly the AI going pew, pew, pew, pew. It's more like causing havoc is what I'm hearing.
1: So basically in the next 10 years, we're going to be living in like the scene from The Walking Dead.
0: Well, let's hope not. Next on Nerd News, California tried and failed to ban genetically engineered unicorns.
1: Wait, the unicorns are real?
0: Well, they're trying to ban them.
1: What?
0: It was a proposal, and the legislature in California would have prohibited the sale of genetically modified pets created purely for cosmetic reasons. Things like glow-in-the-dark rabbits and horses altered to look like unicorns. Uh-huh.
1: What? Mm-hmm. I mean, listen, I know the unicorn is the national animal of, like, Scotland or something, but they also know that's a joke. People are actually...
0: Well, they're not trying to make real unicorns. They're trying to modify pets. They say the bill was not aimed at genetic modifications that could improve an animal's health, but they were targeting what they were called designer pets. So apparently...
1: So like vanity pets.
0: Ah, that's it. It ultimately died in the state Senate, though. Don't know why. And yeah, there's companies actually working on genetically modified animals. So they found this fluorescent protein discovered in jellyfish.
1: Uh-huh.
0: So that's where... You get glow-in-the-dark rabbits.
1: I wish my dog glowed in the dark, because then I wouldn't trip over him in the middle of the night, because he's almost black.
0: I love it. It's Tennessee. You never know.

0: still in good shape heading into town, but right on time beginning to slow. 40 westbound out of town around 640 on the West End, and on 640 westbound around Western Avenue. Also slowing now on Tazewell Pike around Beverly Road, and of course on up around Emory Road, and building now in and around all of the active school zones.
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0: Sherry Bigler, Pete Michaels, traffic.
2: We are looking at a lot of sunshine for our Tuesday, other than a spotty sprinkle, mainly dry with highs back into the lower 90s, feeling even hotter. In the WVLT First Alert Weather Center, I'm meteorologist Sydney Sullivan.
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3: Good morning from the WVLT Newsroom. I'm Will Puckett. Several Knoxville firefighters are back home this morning after battling wildfires in Texas for more than 2 weeks. The Ross Fire is still burning in the Lone Star State, scorching more than 90,000 acres, but it's 91% contained this morning. KFD crews helped with controlled burns and provided relief for local departments. Well, the Big Ears Music Festival is set to return to downtown Knoxville in April. Lead acts include Jeff Tweedy, Robert Glasper, and Nathaniel Ratliff. The Knoxville Symphony Orchestra will also pay tribute to the late David Bowie. General passes go on sale tomorrow. We have a link for you to get them inside your WVLT News app. And today you can learn more about the proposed 408 exit on Interstate 40 in Sevier County. The new exit is designed to help with congestion in Exit 407, one of the state's busiest corridors. A meeting today

0: will take place at the Sevierville Convention Center from 5 to 7 in the evening. From the WVLT Newsroom, I'm Will Puckett with three things you need to know.
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2: I haven't spotted any interstate wrecks. In fact, I still don't see anything blocking any of those interstate lanes. However, that volume is really continuing to build now. 40 westbound through town, 40 westbound to out of town, 640 westbound from west of Western Avenue all the way over to I-40, and a couple late cycle delays now on Oak Ridge Highway through the Carnes red light.
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6: Fall forecast.
7: We're continuing to keep the sunshine around for a good portion of our Tuesday. However, there is a small chance for a few spotty sprinkles, especially south of I-40 and closer towards the Smokies. As we continue throughout the afternoon, temperatures will climb back into the upper 80s, lower 90s, but feeling even hotter. In the WVLT First Alert Weather Center, I'm meteorologist Sydney Sullivan.
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4: Katie to win. Oh, hello.
7: Hi,
4: the whole whole Farragutans on the phone.
5: The Farragut.
6: The whole band full.
4: Farragut.
6: Going to school.
4: All right. Well, good morning. Hi. I know you got to get to school. Let's do this. On Lucky 7, to win, you got to answer question 7. You get 3 seconds for each of them. And we wish you well. Let's go.
5: All right, Katie. Question 1. What is the word hippo short for?
6: Hippopotamus.
4: That's it. Question 2. What is a one-dimensional elongated circle called?
6: Cylinder.
5: Oh, no. I'm sorry, Katie.
4: Oh, man. Y'all have a good day. Okay, we'll move on.
5: Hi, Michelle.
8: Hi.
4: Michelle, question 2. What is a one-dimensional elongated circle called?
8: Oval.
5: Question 3. In cars, what does KPH stand for?
8: Kilometers per hour.
4: That's it. We're on to question 4. What marsh plant looks like part of a cat?
8: Cattail.
4: Yeah.
5: Question 5. What folklore man sprinkles sand in kids' eyes to induce sleep?
8: The Sandman.
4: Yes. Question 6. What is Chandler's last name in the TV show Friends?
8: Oh, gosh. I never watched Friends.
4: Oh, boy.
8: No idea.
4: All right, thank
5: good
4: you.
5: Job.
4: All right, on to Melody in Knoxville. Melody, we're on question 6. What is Chandler's last name in the TV show Friends?
9: Bing.
5: Question 7 for the win. In the Odyssey, what is the name of Odysseus's son?
9: I don't know.
5: Oh, no.
4: Thank you, Melody. Moving on to Bella. Bella and her dad, I believe, on the phone. We're on question 7.
5: In the Odyssey, what is the name of Odysseus's son?
10: Is it Telemachus?
5: It's Telemachus, but we know what you're trying to
4: you
5: say.
4: You know what? Sometimes it's just quick enough to get the Google answer. Oh, hey, hey. Y'all got $50 to go eat at the diner at Twisters. Hey, Bella, they got ice cream there. Oh,
5: and
4: you have
5: really
4: a good
5: burgers.
4: Mm-hmm. Hey, thanks for playing Lucky 7. We'll do it tomorrow at 7:30. And if you want a free answer, listen to the Mac Show today, 4:30 on WIVK.
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0: On your radio and live on the free WIVK app. Is there ever a situation where you would find a hair in your food and you would not expect to get your meal comped at a restaurant?
2: No, I don't know. Because that is just nasty to me.
0: You are not a complainer, though.
2: You're not a complainer, but that, I'm like, I'm definitely calling the manager over and I'm going to be like, listen. Like, I can't, this is, at least bring me a new one.
0: We were at a restaurant yesterday, and my wife got almost all the way through her salad. Now, she had said to me before lunch, she goes, is it safe to eat salad? I said, yep, sure is. CDC says, hey, eat your salad. No dookie-demic here.
2: Nope.
0: And no dookie-demic issues.
2: Wait, so she got almost through with it and then found a hair?
0: To the very bottom. And it was a short one. I would call it a half inch, had a curl to it.
2: No!
0: It just did.
2: Did she immediately vomit?
0: No.
2: No,
0: but she was done with her salad. And she had just requested extra dressing. So they bring the dressing. And my wife says, she goes, thank you. But now I don't think I can use it. Look at that. And the waitress did have to kind of look close. It was small. But it was at the bottom of the plate.
2: Oh, no.
0: Mm-hmm. And so the manager to come over, she was real great and said, you know what? Yeah, I'm going to take that off. So it was a nice cheap lunch.
2: I really feel like if you point something like that out to a manager, you shouldn't even have to ask for your meal free. They just be like, I am so sorry. Let me get you one to go, and we're going to take care of your entire meal.
0: See, if the manager had come over and apologized, which she did, and let's say she had not offered to take it off the bill and walked away, then what do you do? Do you say something, or do you just accept the apology?
2: I want to put on my big girl panties and say yes. I would say something, but me being the coward that I am, I probably would just pay for it and never go back.
0: Janet says she just picks it out and moves on.
2: That's
0: what she says. Just picks the hair out. See, that's the thing about hair. Like, how do you avoid it? I know people got hair nets and stuff like that. There's a little tiny one. I don't think anybody did anything wrong. I'm wondering if there's like waiters listening right now. Has anybody, I'm trying to figure out which way to go here.
2: I don't know which way to go.
0: No, what is
2: we've done the nastiest, and I will hurl.
0: No, let's not do that
2: live. We're not doing that.
0: We don't have a lot of time, but if what is the most petty thing somebody has requested to get their money back on a meal for? Like,
2: I think some people, like, it's a game to them.
0: Oh, to see if they can save money. Amanda said my mother-in-law throws a fit if there's anything wrong with her food. It's almost embarrassing to go out to eat with her sometimes. WIVK, make sure your radio's all the way down. Gamora, what's your name?
3: Bobby.
0: You a waiter, waitress? Oh, you'd be a waiter, I suppose. where do you work, Bobby?
3: No. I went to a restaurant one time. You know how there are dimples in cubes of ice sometimes and the liquid will kind of hold in it?
2: Yes.
3: There was some brown stuff in one of those dimples when I got to the bottom of the glass of tea. And it turned out to be a cockroach.
0: See, there we go. We can't ever talk about this without people calling and sharing their worst.
2: I will say I went out to breakfast the other day, and there was little white flakes in my son's water, or in his Sprite, and he sent it back, and I noticed them in my water. And before I could even say anything, she grabs every drink off the table, and she goes, grits are in the ice bin. I am so sorry. Just like grit flakes. Now, that I can handle, but...
0: Right. Hey, thanks for calling, man. Now, the question I wanted to know is, what is the most petty thing that somebody has asked for their money back? Somebody said they knew somebody who wanted the country ham taken off the bill because it was too salty.
2: Oh, come on. That's what country ham is. The more salt, the better. If you don't drink a gallon of water after you eat some Benton's country ham, there is something wrong with you.
0: See, all these come through are the nasty ones. No, we're not talking about the bloody Band-Aid. We're not doing that.
2: Oh!
0: I wanted petty waiter and waitress stories. Yeah. I'm like that, too. I think there's a level, there's a point to it. And I've been out with folks, and, I remember, I can't throw these people under the bus. But I've been out with folks before, Nancy, that they really want everybody to have an excellent experience. And if anything is wrong with your meal, they'll call the people over and speak on your behalf.
2: No.
0: And so, like, I just never complain. I've got nothing to say. Everything tastes fine.
2: I will say, growing up, and this wasn't anything wrong with our food, but my dad would whistle to get the waiter to come over. And I'm like, that is beyond embarrassing.
0: Yes. Oh, yeah. Papa Joe.
2: Two fingers up. Hey.
0: Oh, no. Hey. We'll come right back.
1: Yeah. Still working wrecks, 40 eastbound at Campbell Station, Clinton Highway at Raccoon Valley, and on Lovell Road at Parkside. And you've got some very heavy pockets scattered around, especially northbound to Alcoa Highway, north of John Sevier through that construction, and the usual places on the interstate as well.
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1: Sherry Bigler, Pete Michaels Traffic.
5: We are looking at a lot of sunshine for our Tuesday. Other than a spotty sprinkle, mainly dry with highs back into the lower 90s, feeling even hotter. In the WVLT First Alert Weather Center, I'm meteorologist Sydney Sullivan.
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4: Good Tuesday morning from the WVLT Newsroom. I'm Will Puckett. Right now, the TBI is warning about an increase in mislabeled products that contain kratom. They say the products are labeled to contain cat's claw, which is a substance from South America that is allowed in Tennessee, but actually contains compounds of kratom, which is illegal in the Volunteer State. Well, the Great Smoky Mountains National Park is telling you to watch out for black bear and elk as tourism ramps up in the fall. They say to keep a safe distance when viewing elk or bears, and to stay alert and slow down when driving. Do not feed the wildlife. It's now a crime to feed black bears in the state of Tennessee. And Tennessee tight end Ethan Davis is out for the remainder of the season due to an ACL tear he suffered during Tennessee's game against Georgia Tech in Atlanta Saturday. Through the two games this season, Davis has three catches for 43 yards and two touchdowns. He's now the fifth Vol out for the season. From the WVLT Newsroom, I'm Will Puckett with three things you need to know.
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6: This wreck here on 40 eastbound at Campbell Station still causing some big problems. You've got vehicles up against the left-hand barrier wall and over on that right-hand shoulder as well. And you're backed up to the 4075 split coming out of Loudoun County. We've also got heavy volume continuing through wrecks on Level Road at Parkside and on Clinton Highway at Raccoon Valley.
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9: Fall forecast. Well, we are continuing to bring in mainly dry conditions over the next couple of days, other than a spotty sprinkle here or there. But most of us are going to see more sunshine than anything, and that'll help to warm our temperatures back up well into the 80s and lower 90s, but feeling even steamier when you factor in a bit more humidity working back into the forecast. In the WVLT First Alert Weather Center, I'm meteorologist Sydney Sullivan.
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0: It's another thing only Joey cares about.
1: It's been a long time since I hit that button. It's been a long time. I was watching a clip of somebody the other day from Michigan, and they were referring to people in their state, like other people that live in there. So, for example, if we live in Tennessee, we refer to other people in Tennessee as...
2: Tennesseans.
1: Okay. You know what they call themselves in Michigan? You'll never guess. If you don't know, you'll never guess. Michiganders.
2: I never would have.
1: Okay. Mm-hmm. So as I do...
2: Michiganders?
1: With my free time, I deep dove on this because I knew that Arkansas was a weird one, too. What do people in Arkansas call each other? And I mean as a state population.
2: Right. Well, I'm trying to think what Kansas would call themselves. So
1: Kansans.
2: Kansans. So Arkansans.
1: That's right.
2: Really?
1: Yes. Okay.
2: I got made fun of in third grade for saying that. God.
1: Yeah. Well, I think that's what they call each other. Okay. I got a couple more that'll blow your mind. All right. Connecticuters. Ew. Connecticuters? All right. Delaware. What do Delaware people call each other?
2: Delinians?
1: Delawareans.
2: So, this is weird.
1: Maine is easy, but you'll never think of it.
2: Maine.
1: What do the people in Maine call each other? Mainers.
2: Mainers. Okay.
1: Massachusetts.
2: Massachusettsians?
1: Massachusettsian.
2: Massachusettsian. God, thank God we're from Tennessee.
1: Wyoming. You'll never figure out what Wyoming's calling.
2: I don't know.
1: It's not Wyomingans. It's according to this, Wyomingites.
2: Wyomingites. Oh!
1: Wyomingite.
2: I think I said that this morning. We called it Farragites.
1: Yes, the Farragites. Yeah,
2: what do you say? You're a Farragite.
1: The last really, really weird one, New Hampshire.
2: I give up.
1: New Hampshireites. What do you call yourself? Farragites is good.
2: Well, last week I called somebody a Clintonian from the Clinton.
1: Yeah.
2: Because I was like, I don't know.
1: Knoxvillians.
2: I'm a Knoxvillian. Yeah. But we have a farm in Niota, too. So what are people from
1: Niotans? They're Niotans. Yeah. And the people in Carnes are Carnies.
2: I want to go live in Carnes now.
1: I don't know if they like that.
2: I want to be a Carney. What about people in, like, Sweetwater?
1: I don't know.
2: Sweetwaterans?
1: If you live in an East Tennessee community that's not Knoxville, what do you call your, like, residence? You got Carnies.
2: Like, where you live.
1: Yeah. Newportans? No, that ain't good. This is what I've been thinking about lately. Like, towns have, like, their little nicknames. What else is there? The number is 656-9485.
2: Do you live in Bulls Gapian? Are you a Bulls Gapian?
1: Bulls Gaps.
2: I don't know.
1: Clintonians, I like so much. Give me another community.
2: Talbot. The Talbettans? I don't know.
1: Ooh, I like that. Talbettans. Give me, what's another really close community? Halls. Halseys?
2: Ew. Oh, I like the Halseys.
1: Yeah. We got to get like two more. I want to know what your...
2: I want to know what Pigeon Forge people are called. Pigeon Forgeers?
1: Newportians. Clintonians is what they say. They say that's actually right. Sevier County.
2: Newportians. What would be Sevierville?
1: Oh,
2: Sevierville. Sevierville.
1: Sometimes you got to try way too hard. Real quick, Utah. What is Utah, the state? It's a lot
2: Utahites?
1: Easier.
2: Utahites?
1: No, make it easier.
2: Utahites?
1: Utahns. Utahns.
2: Utah.
1: Sounds like an insult.
2: Somebody just texted in and said that Pennsylvania people call themselves Yinzers.
1: Yeah.
2: I don't.
1: That'd be like Hoosiers in Indiana. WIVK. Hey, where are you from in East Tennessee? What do you call yourselves?
3: Cofillians.
2: Cofillians. For Coalfield.
1: Cofillians.
2: I like that.
1: Thank you very much.
2: Thank you.
1: WIVK, you're on the radio. What East Tennessee community are you in?
3: Loudoun.
1: Oh. Ooh,
2: Loudonians.
1: Loudonians.
3: Loudonians is what we
1: is
3: are.
1: Is it really?
2: Oh, really?
1: Yeah.
2: I totally guess.
1: Sounds like a group in the Bible that somebody went to war with.
2: Right. Well, somebody just texted in Cosby, and I feel the same biblical sense to this. Cosbanians.
1: That's not real.
2: That's what it says.
1: That's not real.
2: Yeah, Cosbanians.
1: Spring Cityans, Rockwoodians, Kingstonians.
2: Morristown is Motowners. I get that.
1: I don't believe these things.
2: I'm just saying.
1: Oak Ridger. I like Oak Ridger. Those are good. Dandridge? I don't know. Dandridgians? Yeah, they do. They all sound like biblical.
2: I like Cosbanians and Loudonians.
1: Right. Let us
2: help. It sounds like you all might have had a war back in the AD times.
1: Exactly. It's part of the, biblical times.
0: Joey and Nancy got all the hot tea.
2: There is an author in Kentucky that claims to have a full unreleased Dolly Parton album written about the book that she wrote. I've got all that tea and more coming up next.
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0: see.
1: An author in Kentucky says that she's got a secret album recorded by Dolly Parton herself. This took place just like 4 years ago. And it's got 15 unreleased songs that none of us had any inkling was a thing. This is the author that wrote the best-selling novel, The Book Women of Troublesome Creek.
2: Okay. What is the book about? Do you know?
1: I do. It's about a pack horse, like, librarian who travels through the Appalachian Mountains delivering books to people who otherwise wouldn't have access to them. I literally read this story and I was like, this is Dolly's alter ego.
2: So what's it, what's it have to do with Dolly and music, though?
1: Well, I don't, the music part, I don't know. She's named the album, apparently, The Book Women, Bookwoman of Troublesome Creek. But if you think about it, this is literally Dolly Parton and her imagination library. Like, you know, does that make sense to you?
2: This is what the author said.
3: I can say Dolly's voice is very strong. You're going to laugh, you're going to cry, and you're going to, some of them will become anthems, I feel.
1: Dolly was so inspired by this book that she recorded this album. Apparently, Dolly even kept the book on her nightstand for years and was super vocal about it. And the author's like, we were actually working to maybe release them before Dolly passed away, so she's planning on doing it just sometime soon.
0: Hot tea.
1: Jelly Roll says he will leave country music in his rearview mirror if God tells him to. Like, y'all will never see me again.
4: Everything that Jason or Jelly Roll wanted to do in the music business, I've done now. So at this point, I really need to go talk to God and see if he wants me to stick around or what he wants me to do next. If God tells me to go work at a homeless shelter in Paducah, Kentucky, I'm out of here.
1: He's like, listen, God's given me Grammys, ACMs, CMAs. He's a member of the Grand Ole Opry. God's done it all for him. So he's taking this break and he's just going to pray and see what God has to tell him.
0: Hot tea.
1: If you've got plans to go to Mississippi anytime soon, the police are asking for your help. Keep an eye open for a black Chevy Tahoe that says fat chicks only on the back of it. Big old bumper sticker. Apparently the drivers are wanted in connection with the burglary. They've been described as larger, fluffier white dudes with very long beards and several bumper stickers that say, fat chicks only. So if you see this black Chevy Tahoe with this bumper sticker, the popos want you to call them. Only in Mississippi. I'm Nancy, and that's your hot tea.

0: still clearing this wreck on the right-hand shoulder, but eastbound at Campbell Station. The volume through there continuing to improve. Still heavy volume. All the usual places to the west of town. All the usual places on that 640 loop and on Pellissippi, I-140. And still really lining up through the construction on Alcoa Highway northbound north of John Sevier.
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0: Sherry Bigler, Pete Michaels Traffic.
2: We are looking at a lot of sunshine for our Tuesday. Other than a spotty sprinkle, mainly dry with highs back into the lower 90s, feeling even hotter. In the WVLT First Alert Weather Center, I'm meteorologist Sydney Sullivan.
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0: WYBK. It's Joey and Nancy. We were brainstorming what you would call yourself if you lived in different East Tennessee communities. So it started with Farragut as the Farragites.
1: Mm-hmm.
0: But then somebody had a really good one. What was the Farragut one you heard? Farragut.
1: Oh, no, man. I thought it was the Farragites.
0: No, there was somebody called. Man, how do we forget? Well, Clintonians was good.
1: Yes.
0: The Carneys for Carnes. Later today, we're going to be in Maryville. That would be, how about the Maryvillians?
1: Okay, ooh. I was thinking Maryvillians, Maryvillians.
0: No,
1: better.
0: I like the ones that say something. What would it be in Kodak?
1: Kodakins?
0: Kodakers. I like Kodakers. You're welcome.
1: I like that.
0: You're welcome. All right, Maryville will be out there today starting at 11.
1: We're going to be at the Maryville Food City from 11 a.m. to 1 p.m. That's the one at 1715 West Broadway. We're going to be out there selling our game day t-shirts. If you have not gotten these, we have a game this weekend. UT does, just to let you know. You can wear your white WIBK limited edition t-shirt. It says Frogs for Life on the back of it. It's got Wivick the Frog running out of the tee. I love it. $20, cash or check.
0: Tonight we'll be at the fair, 5 to 7. That's for the Tucker Wetmore Show. You can buy it there as well. And the tomorrow, Kodakers, we'll be coming out. We'll be out there 11 to 1, too, tomorrow on Winfield Dunn Parkway.
1: We're going to be at the Kodak Food City again from 11 to 1 tomorrow.
0: Come right back. We'll do group therapy next on Wivick.
2: Still clearing this wreck on the right-hand shoulder. 40 eastbound at Campbell Station. The volume through there continuing to improve. Still heavy volume. All the usual places to the west of town. All the usual places on that 640 loop and on Pellissippi, I-140. And still really lining up through the construction on Alcoa Highway northbound north of John Sevier.
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12: Fall forecast.
13: We're continuing to keep the sunshine around for a good portion of our Tuesday. However, there is a small chance for a few spotty sprinkles, especially south of I-40 and closer towards the Smokies. As we continue throughout the afternoon, temperatures will climb back into the upper 80s, lower 90s, but feeling even hotter. In the WVLT First Alert Weather Center, I'm meteorologist Sydney Sullivan.
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1: Hi, Ryan. What's up, man?
2: Hey, guys. Well, for my anniversary, which was, a couple weeks ago, my wife surprised me with a set of $300 bamboo cooling sheets. And I'm like, why would you spend $300 on these sheets? You know, and my reaction just kind of hurt her feelings. So,
1: Wait. Sheets for, like, bed sheets?
2: Yeah. Yeah, $300 on bed sheets.
1: $300 though. I don't know what's in your mind for good sheets, Nancy, but I'm like $60 or less, we're good.
3: Okay, Joey, I used to be in your camp, but let me tell you, the sheets that my husband got me have changed my sleep. They don't come off the edges of the bed. Like, they stay put. They are soft. They stay taut. So I'm going to say you really need to, like, give this a chance.
1: Yeah. Sleep on it. I mean,
3: and it could change other things as well.
2: Thing is, I actually have, and I actually wasn't that impressed, to be honest. Like, yeah, they're soft, but I don't know. They feel, like, a little slippery. I don't know. Like, they just, like, I always feel like they're, like, damp or something. I don't know. Like,
1: oh, they got
3: the... the sateen.
1: I had those before. They are... Yeah, you could slide off the bed, man.
3: Do not wear silk boxers with them.
1: Wow.
3: Yeah,
1: it's like a slip and slide.
3: It really is.
1: So you're challenged here because what do you guys, like, keep track of your money or something? Is this like... Because why can't she spend that much money?
2: It's not that she can, but we definitely, we got three daughters. So, like, every dollar is, like, towards sheets is something, like, we could have bought a good amount of food for our family for the month. That's with true. $300.
3: Are you more butthurt that she gave you sheets for your anniversary, or are you more butthurt that she spent $300 on your anniversary?
2: I mean, it's an interesting choice gift for anniversary, but it's more the $300 on sheets. Like, the Target, like, just get some sheets at Target if that's the way you want to go, you know?
3: Okay, so how did you react?
2: I mean, big. It was just like an instinct. It was like $300 for sheets kind of thing, you know? And, like, I wasn't trying to be rude, but, like, I could, like, right away I could tell, you know, I hurt her feelings. Like, she'd apparently done, like, a whole bunch of research, and she was excited.
1: So, Ryan, as an expert in this field, I would say that it does seem excessive to me as well, but sometimes in marriage you have to pick your battles. And as long as this isn't keeping a kid out of college, maybe it's worth the extra money for your wife's set. Maybe she likes giving gifts. Maybe that's her love language, or it makes her feel good. And what's that worth, you know?
2: Yeah. I mean, she definitely was trying, and I appreciate all the thought and everything.
1: I bet there is somebody out there right now that has gone through this and has advice for you. Ryan's on the phone. It's group therapy. His wife bought $300 sheets for their bed for their anniversary, and he thinks it's a giant waste of money.
3: And he hurt her feelings by how he reacted.
1: Scowling or whatever
3: he
1: said.
3: So let's call a spade here.
1: So what's he do? Does he apologize? Does he let it go? Does he press forward? 656-9485. Ryan, hang on a minute, okay?

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1: Ryan scoffed at his wife when she gave him $300 bed sheets for their anniversary and hurt her feelings after she'd done all the work of researching and all that stuff. So he's trying to figure out what he does. Does he put his foot down because he thinks it's a waste of money, or does he suck it up? What was your advice, Nancy?
2: Well, first of all, let me just go back to what you just said. Ain't nobody better put their foot down with me. If I'm trying to be nice and give a gift, you, sir, just need to go apologize for how you made her feel.
1: Yeah, you're right.
2: You don't have to apologize and say, you know, thank you for the sheets, whatever, but just say, I'm sorry that I made you feel like I did not appreciate it.
1: Already getting feedback on this one.
2: Carrie said, yes, bamboo sheets are a dream. Misty says that her husband needs these sheets immediately. Seth says they're going to be divorced in no time.
1: That's not, ooh. I don't know if that's helpful. Group therapy, WIVK, what's your advice for Ryan?
3: I don't know if they're worth it, but like if $20 sheets, you know, I could understand being mad, but $300 sheets, I'd be like, apologize to my wife and tell her, be like, hey, you know, let's go try these sheets out, see if they're worth $300.
1: Okay.
2: I mean.
1: Thanks, buddy.
2: Bye.
1: Ryan, you heard what they had to say. Where you at?
4: Yeah, I mean, I guess at this point, it's just kind of like, do I just kind of, I guess, like, pretend like everything's okay and, like, I am cool with it? Or is it like, I just really want to press into, like, hey, going forward, like, let's not spend that kind of money on bed sheets.
2: Well, you definitely don't do the latter anytime soon. Yeah. You apologize for how you made her feel, and then next year, you know, a few months before anniversary, like my husband and I made this deal years ago where we don't buy each other gifts anymore. And if we do, it has nothing to do with a holiday or an anniversary. It's just because we found something that the other person would like. So I think you do need to set those boundaries and say, hey, if we get gifts, let's make them funny and they're a $25 limit type of thing. But you do not, sir, address that right now.
4: Well, I appreciate the advice.
1: Hey, man, sometimes it's tough love on group therapy. You don't call us for us to agree with everything, right?
2: That's right.
1: Unless you did. Apologize for that. No refunds. No money back. Hey, Ryan, good luck to you, man.
4: All right. Well, I appreciate you guys.
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0: Joey and Nancy.
1: 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We have a new game. It's where are you listening to the WIVK stream? 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
11: 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Thank you so much for finding us on our stream. 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
12: 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It is your boy Jelly Roll. That is right, and you are listening to my uncle, Rich Bailey. I'm just kidding. He's not my uncle, but he feels like it. Right here on your flagship station for the Vols, 107.7 WIVK, Wivick.

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0: 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I'm officially over the heat. I'll just bring on the fall. Come on.
1: It's hot.
0: There's been a couple of nights I'm like, ooh, this feels, it's still sweaty.
1: Yep.
0: Oh, yeah, we'll get there. It's John Morgan on Withick. Wee wee.

0: Yeah.
1: Today's Best Country, 107.7 WIVK. It's Joey and Nancy. We're on day, well, I don't know. We're knee deep into the fair at this point, aren't we?
2: Yes, we are. Tucker Wetmore is actually playing at the fair tonight. And we have meet and greet passes for those people that already have tickets. Carly and I are going to be there. We're going to be playing Tuck Tuck Goose live.
1: Ooh.
2: I got to like Google it. I don't remember how to play Duck Duck Goose. Do you?
1: You sit in a circle.
2: Yes.
1: And then somebody's
2: tapping your head,
1: yeah,
2: right?
1: Yeah, you walk around the circle.
2: Yeah.
1: And then if they tap you, then you got to get up. You got to chase them and you got to catch them, I think.
2: Before they get in your spot.
1: Yeah, yeah, yeah. Yeah. I'm too old and heavy for that now. Man, we would hurt ourselves. We would hurt.
2: Like, I think I'll have them stand up. I don't want them sitting on the ground at the fair.
1: All right, what time are you playing that tonight?
2: We are playing that at 6:15 tonight, right outside the theater where Tucker Wetmore is going to play.
1: With WIVK.
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1: Fall forecast.
2: September heat is staying with us as we move into this Tuesday. High temperatures pushing into the low 90s, but with the extra humidity, feeling more like the mid to upper 90s by the afternoon, keeping a mostly clear sunny sky. And this heat going to be sticking around all week long until we get towards the weekend. I'm meteorologist Belle Oliver in the WVLT First Alert Weather Center.
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0: officially has done it. Well, Ella Langley has tied Mariah Carey for the most weeks at number one on the Billboard. Is this the Hot 100?
1: It is the Hot 100. Okay.
0: 22 weeks she's tied Mariah's All I Want for Christmas Is You, which means, I guess, just one more week and she beats
1: She'll break it. But I want to say that this has all been done in 1 year. Mariah Carey's is over like 30 years.
2: Right.

0: They've done it again.
1: Where did those cheese come from?
2: Relax. 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

0: with Joey and Nancy on WIVK.
1: Nancy blew my mind this morning saying that her dad went to Lowe's yesterday with Nancy and was able to negotiate the price on whatever y'all were ordering. In addition to his military discount, I didn't know you can negotiate at stores like that.
2: I didn't either, but he walked in, asked for a manager, and said, hey, we're buying all this stuff. And then they offered 20%.
1: Hey.
2: I was like, okay.
1: They got more control than we thought. Somebody texted, what was it, Ann Taylor?
2: Yep.
1: That they say they're able to negotiate.
2: Home Goods, TJ Maxx.
1: Right. There you go. Time to get to haggling today in East Tennessee. What'd you learn this morning?
2: I learned that all over East Tennessee, people in different towns call themselves names. Like, we are Knoxvillians. Right. If you live in Farragut, you might be a Farragite or a Clintonian.
1: For Clinton.
2: For Clinton. Yeah. And then people in Cosby apparently go by Cosbanians. People in Harriman go by Harrimaniacs.
1: I like that one.
2: And people in Talbot go by Talbettans.
1: Talbettans. That sounds like a restaurant.
2: Oh, it does.
1: I like that. Yeah, if you've got a really cool town name, or at least what you call each other in the name, in the town.
2: I was thinking Tibetans. I get it now. Oh, Talbettans.
1: The Cosbanians sounds like... I guess sort of like Albanians.
2: I don't know.
1: Isn't that weird?
2: It's all very old architecture English, of literature. Yeah.
1: All right. Let us know what yours would be. It's 656-9485 on text. All right. Tomorrow we're back playing Lucky 7. You can win $50 to go eat at the diner at Twister's. We do that at 7:30. And what makes you special is at 8:30. We have a guest coming in. We don't know. This is really, really risky each time we do this. A guest comes in that Carly books. We don't know who they are or what they do or what makes them special.
2: We have seven guesses each?
1: We each get seven guesses trying to narrow it down. And then,
2: makes me sweat.
1: Yeah. It's tomorrow on the Joey and Nancy Show.
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11: 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That is right, and you are listening to my uncle, Rich Bailey. I'm just kidding. He's not my uncle, but he feels like it. 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
5: Fall forecast.
6: Hot and steamy. Those are your words of the day for this Tuesday. We've got high temperatures pushing into the low 90s, but with all that extra humidity, going to be feeling more like the mid to upper 90s. If you're spending a lot of time outdoors, make sure you are staying hydrated. We'll keep a nice, mostly clear, sunny sky today. I'm meteorologist Belle Oliver in the WVLT First Alert Weather Center.
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Good Tuesday morning. I'm Heather Harrington. It's going to be sunny and 90 today. But today is a pool/lake day, and we are stuck here at work. OMG. Let's get to it.

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We're playing today's best country. It's 107.7 WIVK. I'm Heather Harrington. Did you watch any of Monday Night Football last night? Big win for the Kansas City Chiefs. I actually had a really good friend who was in the stadium and saw Tom Cruise on the Jumbotron. And then I opened up my phone. Of course, Taylor Swift was there cheering on her husband. But there was also video of Tom Cruise and Taylor Swift like talking in one of the suites. I was like, what are they talking about? She's like talking to Tom Cruise. I just thought that was really cool for some reason. 12-year-old me will never let go of Maverick.

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18: Fall forecast.
19: Got a nice sunny forecast for you today on your Tuesday, but it will be hot and steamy. High temperatures into the low 90s, feeling more like the mid to upper 90s. I'm meteorologist Belle Oliver in the WVLT First Alert Weather Center.
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I'm just going to say it. Or ask it. Does Kenny hate Knoxville? We'll talk about it next.

0: We're playing today's best country, 107.7 WIVK. I'm just going to go ahead and throw it out there. Does Kenny Chesney hate Knoxville? I mean, WT, you know what? He announced his Vibe Room tour. Sounds amazing. It's a major stadium tour that's going to launch April 24th, 2027. Of course he's going to Foxborough. Of course he's playing MetLife Stadium in East Rutherford, New Jersey, Mercedes-Benz in Atlanta, all the big stadiums. But he's also going to, like, Ames, Iowa. You're telling me you can't come play in Knoxville, Tennessee, but you can go to Ames, Iowa? Come on, Kenny!
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3: Fall forecast.
4: September heat is staying with us as we move into this Tuesday. High temperatures pushing into the low 90s, but with the extra humidity, feeling more like the mid to upper 90s by the afternoon, keeping a mostly clear sunny sky, and this heat going to be sticking around all week long until we get towards the weekend. I'm meteorologist Belle Oliver in the WVLT First Alert Weather Center.
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8: I knew I'd see her around. I'd be at some party, she'd show up and I'd be walking out. Or across some parking lot, hiding behind her sister. I'd look up, she'd be at the red light beside me in that white Maxima with the sticker on the back. I'd act

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21: Fall forecast.
22: Got a nice sunny forecast for you today on your Tuesday, but it will be hot and steamy. High temperatures into the low 90s, feeling more like the mid to upper 90s. I'm meteorologist Belle Oliver in the WVLT First Alert Weather Center.
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How will you finish? 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
1: 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We got our game day shirts on sale at the Food City. They're on Broadway in Maribel. That's still 1 o'clock. Swing by, get you one. And respect must be paid to an absolute legend.

0: 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I'm Heather Harrington, and respect must be paid to the absolute legend that was Bob Mackie. Okay, now before the announcement that he passed away yesterday at 87 years old, I honestly did not remember that he was still alive. But hearing his name, it conjured up some memories for me. So if you're an elder female millennial like myself, then you know all about the Bob Mackie holiday Barbies. Am I right? I had them all. I cannot tell you how much I love those beautiful Barbie costumes. They were just gorgeous and they were epic. So had to pay my respects. R.I.P. Bob Mackie, true icon.
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0: Well, hey, it's hey. Joey and Nancy. What's up? What y'all doing?
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0: 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The floor is yours.
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4: Fall forecast.
5: Hot and steamy. Those are your words of the day for this Tuesday. We've got high temperatures pushing into the low 90s, but with all that extra humidity, going to be feeling more like the mid to upper 90s. If you're spending a lot of time outdoors, make sure you are staying hydrated. We'll keep a nice, mostly clear, sunny sky today. I'm meteorologist Belle Oliver in the WVLT First Alert Weather Center.
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2: What's up, y'all? I'm Co Wetzel with my new song with Ella Langley, Jaded. It's Your Music Plus.
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2: 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You know, that's why we fight. And we got in the room together, and Jaded kind of came, you know, with George Schmidt and Ernest in the room with us as well. It came really easy, and it turned out pretty good.

0: 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It's Your Music Plus, sponsored by Gusto.
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21: Fall forecast.
22: Got a nice sunny forecast for you today on your Tuesday, but it will be hot and steamy. High temperatures into the low 90s, feeling more like the mid to upper 90s. I'm meteorologist Belle Oliver in the WVLT First Alert Weather Center.
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This is where it starts. Where your story begins. This is the trail you blaze yourself. How will you finish? Ingles, we're with you every step of the way.

0: It's Cody Johnson and Carrie Underwood here on your Frog Station, 107.7 WIVK. I'm Heather Harrington. So Kenny Chesney doing another tour next year, starts in April, stops all around Knoxville, but not in Knoxville. It's here. I'm just going to have to travel to go see him. It's about time. And Eric Church and Sheryl Crow are opening up for him. That is going to be pretty epic. I want the all I want to do is have some fun. I want that Sheryl Crow back. Let's capture that 90s goodness. His concert in Neyland Stadium over July 4th weekend, that's actually going to be the very first event held at the brand new Nissan Stadium. So if you're circling a date where you're going to travel to go see Kitty, make sure it's that one. I bet it's going to be pretty special.
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2: Fall forecast.
3: September heat is staying with us as we move into this Tuesday. High temperatures pushing into the low 90s, but with the extra humidity, feeling more like the mid to upper 90s by the afternoon, keeping a mostly clear sunny sky. And this heat going to be sticking around all week long until we get towards the weekend. I'm meteorologist Belle Oliver in the WVLT First Alert Weather Center.
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107.7 WIVK. I'm Heather Harrington. Enjoy this sunshine today. Rich Bailey is coming in the studio next. I'll see you tomorrow.

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Nice to see gas prices coming down a little bit. The Shell station over on Chapman Highway, $3.45 a gallon.

0: 107.7 WIBK. That's Luke Combs for you this afternoon, and going, going, gone. Luke, he's a happy man these days, picking up three CMA nominations for the 60th Annual CMA Awards handed out in Nashville. That's going to be on November 18th. He's up for Album of the Year, Male Vocalist of the Year, and Entertainer of the Year. Some of those categories are going to be kind of tough for Luke because Ella Langley's in just about every category that's out there.
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1: Hey, what's going on? It is Rich Bailey, program director and midday host on WIVK. Thank you so much for finding us on our stream. 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
2: 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That is right, and you are listening to my uncle, Rich Bailey. I'm just kidding. He's not my uncle, but he feels like it. 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
0: Well, hey, it's hey. Joey and Nancy. 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
2: Fall forecast.
5: Got a nice sunny forecast for you today on your Tuesday, but it will be hot and steamy. High temperatures into the low 90s, feeling more like the mid to upper 90s. I'm meteorologist Belle Oliver in the WVLT First Alert Weather Center.
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Well, if you're a Kenny Chesney fan, good news. He just announced he is going to be performing in Nashville. That's going to be July 3rd of 2027. He'll be the first artist to perform in the brand new Nissan Stadium.

107.7 WIVK. We're still in for another hot scorcher out there today. Make sure you stay hydrated wherever you're going. And if you're traveling with pets or small ones, make sure you check that back seat before you lock up. You're still a lefty. On a

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2: 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They're from Ingles.

day, Potts Farm was a place to go. 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Jack and Jim were a few good men. Where you learn how to kiss and cuss and fight too. Better watch out for the boys in blue. And all this small town, he said, she said. Ain't it funny how rumors spread? 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Man, that talk is getting old. You better mind your business, man. Watch your mouth. Before I have to knock that loud mouth out. I'm tired of talking, man. Y'all ain't listening. Them old dirt

107.7 WIBK. Jason Aldean for you this afternoon with the Dirt Road Anthem. Rich Bailey hanging out with you on this Tuesday. And a lot of the teachers back in the classroom now, and some of the teachers having to take money out of their own pockets to restock those classrooms. You know that's not acceptable. Most teachers across East Tennessee have put together an Amazon wish list. If you're one of these teachers and you need some help, post that wish list on the WIVK website. Then once a week, we're going to be drawing from all of the entries, giving you a chance to win a $200 Amazon gift card, courtesy of our friends over at Ted Russell Ford. Our latest winner, Liz.

0: 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We have a new game. 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You go first, Nancy. Well,
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3: Fall forecast.
4: Hot and steamy. Those are your words of the day for this Tuesday. We've got high temperatures pushing into the low 90s, but with all that extra humidity, going to be feeling more like the mid to upper 90s. If you're spending a lot of time outdoors, make sure you are staying hydrated. We'll keep a nice, mostly clear, sunny sky today. I'm meteorologist Belle Oliver in the WVLT First Alert Weather Center.
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0: 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And when you hear this, you might change your mind on how you brush your teeth. According to the expert, the top three mistakes that people make when it comes to brushing their teeth: not brushing for a full 2 minutes. They said the goal is 30 seconds in all four quadrants. Forgetting to brush your teeth before going to bed. They said that at night we make less saliva, which helps to neutralize acid, so it's very important to brush at night. But here's the one that really caught me off guard: rinsing after brushing. They said that the toothpaste keeps working after you're done unless you rinse it all out. I always rinse my teeth after brushing, but not anymore.
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19: Fall forecast.
20: Got a nice sunny forecast for you today on your Tuesday, but it will be hot and steamy. High temperatures into the low 90s, feeling more like the mid to upper 90s. I'm meteorologist Belle Oliver in the WVLT First Alert Weather Center.
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0: 107.7 WIVK. That's Ella Langley for you this afternoon and loving life again. Ella, she's loving life for sure. Picked up 9 CMA nominations for the awards being handed out November 18th in Nashville. Now, what's the record for the most awards that a single artist has brought home in one night? It's 5, and there's 4 artists that are tied for the record. Johnny Cash, Vince Gill, Alan Jackson, and Lainey Wilson. Ella, she could break that record on November 18th. I think she will, don't you?
1: Oh, God. U.S. Olympians do it. 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

0: Hey, what's going on? It is Rich Bailey, program director and midday host on WIVK. Thank you so much for finding us on our stream. Now tell your friends about us. I'm on from 1 until 3, so I hope you'll be listening to me because you never know who might stop by.
1: 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It is your boy Jelly Roll. That is right, and you are listening to my uncle, Rich Bailey. I'm just kidding. He's not my uncle, but he feels like it. 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
2: Fall forecast.
3: September heat is staying with us as we move into this Tuesday. High temperatures pushing into the low 90s, but with the extra humidity, feeling more like the mid to upper 90s by the afternoon, keeping a mostly clear sunny sky. And this heat going to be sticking around all week long until we get towards the weekend. I'm meteorologist Belle Oliver in the WVLT First Alert Weather Center.
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If you're going to be going to the Tucker Wetmore Show at the Tennessee Valley Fair tonight, look for Nancy on stage. She's going to give you a chance to win meet and greet passes. Here's Corey Kent on WIBK. Yeah.

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2: 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So every time I go back, it feels like I never left. So it's

0: 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It's Your Music Plus, sponsored by Gusto.
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18: 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Thank you so much for finding us on our stream. 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I'm on from 1 until 3, so I hope you'll be listening to me because you never know who might stop by.
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1: Fall forecast.
2: Got a nice sunny forecast for you today on your Tuesday, but it will be hot and steamy. High temperatures into the low 90s, feeling more like the mid to upper 90s. I'm meteorologist Belle Oliver in the WVLT First Alert Weather Center.
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IBK. I don't know about you. I kind of get a little tired of these teases artists put up online. So Morgan Wallen posted today that picture, a chair by the pool. And everybody, oh, it's a tour. It's new music. What is it?

0: What's up, Cindy?
1: Moving. Yeah, been doing it all day.
0: In this heat, why are you moving?
1: Moving closer to family.
0: Oh, where's that at?
1: Caraville, about 60 miles.
0: Drink some water. I appreciate you having your radio on, too.
1: Thank you.

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This is where it starts. Where your story begins. This is the trail you blaze yourself. How will you finish? Ingles, we're with you every step of the way. Love and

okay, man, when you see the temperatures. They say we're the hottest September on record so far in Knoxville. Thank goodness for playing late on Saturday night, 7:45 kickoff against Kennesaw State. We'll have the game for you, too, right here on Living.

0: Luke Bryan on WIVK. It's Mac. And man, I just talked about this, how I'm getting frustrated. All these artists are making these teases and they're putting stuff up. And like I mentioned Morgan Wallen today. It was Kenny Chesney yesterday. And then today, I just talked about this. Did you see what Tennessee Athletics is doing? Did you see what they just put up 30 minutes ago? Tennessee Athletics put up a, it's a picture. Instead of the Vol letters across the top of Neyland Stadium, it says 9-16-26. And with letters above it that say, stay tuned. What could it mean? I guess we got to wait till tomorrow. Is it a concert? I don't think it's a concert now. That's just my guess. We'll find out, I guess, sometime tomorrow. WIVK update on traffic to Sherry Bigler. Good afternoon.
1: You've still got some heavy volume, pretty westbound out of town, slowing pretty eastbound past Cedar Bluff, and continuing to work the wrecks on Asheville Highway near Cedar Ridge and Raccoon Valley near Andersonville Pike. Already a couple light cycle delays on Shore Drive at Kingston Pike, and heavy both directions on the 129 bypass in Alcoa.
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0: Hey, what's going on? 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I'm on from 1 until 3, so I hope you'll be listening to me because you never know who might stop by.
1: 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It is your boy Jelly Roll. That is right, and you are listening to my uncle, Rich Bailey. I'm just kidding. He's not my uncle, but he feels like it. Right here on your flagship station for the Vols, 107.7 WIVK. 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
3: Fall forecast.
4: We're in the midst of the hottest September ever here in Knoxville and across parts of East Tennessee. That trend will continue through the end of the week. Look for a good supply of sunshine each afternoon. Highs topping out in the low to mid 90s, lows around 70. Get the latest forecast anytime on the WVLT First Alert Weather app. I'm Chief Meteorologist Spencer Denton from the WVLT First Alert Weather Center.
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1: Hello, did I win?
0: Did you win?
1: Ella Langley ticket.
0: Oh, already. No, next week, Monday, we're going to start giving away a bunch of tickets for that show, okay?
1: Sounds good. Yeah. Thank you.
0: We have a show Thursday next week. We're going to be blowing out a bunch of these tickets. If you want to go see Ella Langley in City Center, make sure you got your radio with us. Right here Monday, it's WIBK. I keep

0: It's WIVK, man. One of my favorite things to do. And I don't mind going to like movies by myself. I haven't done that in a while just because it's so expensive to go to the movies. But I love going out to lunch by myself. I did it today, and I love. I just sat there at the table, had the TV in front of me, I had my phone. I even put in one of my AirPods. It's great. A lot of people are doing this too. According to this, 2026 becoming a big year for solo dining. According to this, reservations for one are up 22% over last year.
1: Joey and Nancy. If you live in an East Tennessee community that's not Knoxville, what do you call your, like, residence?
2: Last week, I called somebody a Clintonian from the Clinton.
1: Yeah. And the people in Carnes are Carnies.
2: I want to go live in Carnes now.
1: I don't know if they like that.
2: I want to be a Carney.
1: WIVK, you're on the radio. What East Tennessee community are you in?
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5: Your heaviest interstate volume is going to be out in Sevier County, where they're working this wreck on 40 eastbound near mile marker 405, and on 40 westbound out of town between Alcala Highway and 640 on the west end. Already lining up southbound out of Oak Ridge on down across the Solway Bridge. Couple light cycle delays, Emory Road at I-75.
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30: Here's your first alert to more hot and steamy weather the rest of the week. Highs in the low to mid-90s, lows around 70. From the WVLT First Alert Weather Center, I'm Chief Meteorologist Spencer Denton.
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It's WIBK. Man, we got to wait forever, right? Like, FGL announced we're getting back together at, what, CMA Fest or whatever that was? Back, what, June, July? Now we got to wait till April. That's the rumor that they're going to get back together and do some shows at Stagecoach. Their first official show is FGL again. It's WIBK.

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What's that mean to you? 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

WIBK with Alan Jackson. It's Mac. Been a minute since we got our buddy Joey Tack on the phone, but we're going to do that next and get a lucky seven answer for you, too. We're going to do it right after Dan and Shay.

0: 107.7 WIBK with Dan and Shay. It's Mac, our buddy Joey Tack back with us. Been a little while, Joey, for this, but you got an answer for Lucky 7 tomorrow for us.
1: Hey, man, we're back playing Lucky 7. Remember, we do it every morning at 7:30. This week, if you're the person that answers question 7, you're going to get $50 to the diner at Twisters. 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Tomorrow morning, 7:30, here's one of the answers. It's Cuckoo Clock.
0: What is it?
1: Cuckoo Clock. There, remember that? And play Lucky 7 tomorrow, 7:30 on Wivick.
0: All right, man. Get you an update, too, on traffic with Sherry Bickler. Good afternoon, Sherry.
2: You're still looking at

0: Some additional volume, 40 eastbound near mile marker 405 in Sevier County, 40 westbound out of town, both directions between Cedar Bluff and Lovell Road, and now Pellissippi northbound from I-40 up to Dutchtown, still lining up southbound down across the Solway Bridge and on John Sevier Highway through the industrial park.
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2: 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Thank you so much for finding us on our stream. Now tell your friends about us. I'm on from 1 until 3, so I hope you'll be listening to me because you never know who might stop by.
3: 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That is right, and you are listening to my uncle, Rich Bailey. I'm just kidding. He's not my uncle, but he feels like it. 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
3: Fall forecast.
4: Get ready for more hot and steamy weather through the end of the week and into the weekend. Temperatures tonight fall to around 70. We'll see highs jump back into the low to mid 90s on Wednesday with a mostly sunny sky. Expect plenty of sunshine through the end of the week and a small rain chance heading into the weekend. From the WVLT First Alert Weather Center, I'm Chief Meteorologist Spencer Denton.
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WIBK, just did Kenny Chesney's announcement today. Going to announce a big tour. And one of those dates in Nashville, one of the, I think the first show at the brand new Nissan Stadium in Nashville, July 3rd. We're going to have tickets for that too, by the way, next week. 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

0: 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All next week, man, we're getting fired up. Ella's going to be here next Thursday, Food City Center. 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
1: 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Let down your hair.

0: It's WIBK. It's Mac, and I got Michael on the phone. He said he's got a good deal for me. Michael, man, what's up?
1: Yeah, hey, I used to do NASCAR reports for WIBK years ago.
0: Okay.
1: The Xfinity Series is racing in Bristol, and right. I could get WIBK on a race car for like $30,000.
0: Only $30,000?
1: Yes.
0: For the Xfinity.
1: The only other thing that'd have to be bought is the, you know, the helmet, the uniform.
0: What about,
1: it's ready to go and everything.
0: What about the Cup Series? Like, if I wanted to be on the big race under the lights here, the night race?
1: And Xfinity and Cup Series, both. If you done the Cup race and the Xfinity race, it could be $80,000.
0: Oh, what a deal.
1: Yeah.
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1: Still dealing with heavy volume and slowdowns to the west of town, all the usual places. And we've got wrecks rolling in now. Tazewell Pike at Villa Road, Emory Road near Danaher, and on Kingston Pike at Concord Street near the UT campus. We've also got heavy volume. Alcoa Highway southbound out of town on down to Woodson Drive.
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19: Fall forecast.
20: Here's your first alert to more hot and steamy weather the rest of the week. Highs in the low to mid-90s, lows around 70. From the WVLT First Alert Weather Center, I'm Chief Meteorologist Spencer Denton.
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It's WIBK tonight at the Tennessee Valley Fair. Tucker Wetmore. And if you want to meet Tucker Wetmore tonight, you can do that. Just stop by the WIBK booth. On your way in, they're going to play a game to give away a bunch of meet and greets for that show. Just got to be there before 6:45 tonight. It's WIBK.

WIBK. Now, it's not going to be cheap by any means, but you can own a piece of Dolly Parton, kind of. I'll tell you about it coming up in 2 seconds. It's WIBK.

0: This is where it starts. 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How will you finish? Ingles, we're with you every step of the way.
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0: It's WIBK, Tyler Hubbard. It's Mac. You can own Dolly Parton's old house. It's in California, though. I don't know if you're going to do that. But it's going to set you back quite a bit. About $2 million is what it's going to set you back. 2,500 square foot house. This is out near San Jose, I think. Kind of halfway between San Jose and L.A. Beautiful house, though. It's pretty. And I love this feature. It's a really cool feature that really makes it stand out. It's one of the coolest parts of the cottage. There's a cool picture of this, too. It's a stained glass window, and it has Dolly's name on it. Got a little butterfly in there, too. Let's get you an update on traffic. Sherry Bigler, good afternoon.
1: You are still dealing with heavy volume from wrecks on 40 eastbound near mile marker 405, 75 northbound between Callahan and Emory Road, Kingston Pike at Concord Street, Emory Road near Danaher, and on Tazewell Pike at Villa Road. And the heavy volume continues on the interstate to the west of town, all the usual places.
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3: Fall forecast.
4: We're in the midst of the hottest September ever here in Knoxville and across parts of East Tennessee. That trend will continue through the end of the week. Look for a good supply of sunshine each afternoon. Highs topping out in the low to mid 90s, lows around 70. Get the latest forecast anytime on the WVLT First Alert Weather app. I'm Chief Meteorologist Spencer Denton from the WVLT First Alert Weather Center.
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WIBK, man. I'm excited. All next week, we're giving away L.O. Langley tickets. How hard those things are to get. Starting Monday, right here on WIBK. 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

Chesney today announcing that he's going to be at Nissan Stadium, the brand new one. I think it's the first show ever when it opens up next year. He'll be there July 3rd with Eric Church. And also Knoxville native Graylin James. That's going to be pretty cool, too.

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2: What's up, y'all? I'm Co Wetzel with my new song with Ella Langley, Jaded. It's Your Music Plus.
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2: My time as a Tarleton Texan was very short-lived. My first year I played ball, got hurt, obviously decided to stick around for another year. Music started to happen. I was spending more time in bars and at parties than going to class. And so, like I said, it was very short-lived, but I'll always be a Tarleton Texan. Go Texans.

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0: Hey, what's going on? It is Rich Bailey, program director and midday host on WIVK. Thank you so much for finding us on our stream. Now tell your friends about us. I'm on from 1 until 3, so I hope you'll be listening to me because you never know who might stop by.
1: What's up, East Tennessee? It is your boy Jelly Roll. That is right, and you are listening to my uncle, Rich Bailey. I'm just kidding. He's not my uncle, but he feels like it. Right here on your flagship station for the Vols, 107.7 WIVK, Wivick.

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1: Fall forecast.
2: Here's your first alert to more hot and steamy weather the rest of the week. Highs in the low to mid-90s, lows around 70. From the WVLT First Alert Weather Center, I'm Chief Meteorologist Spencer Denton.
3: Oh.

WIBK. You might still collect Beanie Babies. Every now and then I'll see somebody with a car. They'll have like in the back window. That's still, though, Beanie Babies, the original ones, still some of the top 90s toys, they said, are still worth a lot of money, at least some of them. WIBK.

WIBK, did you see what Tennessee Athletics put out today? And I have no clue what this is. I don't think it's a concert, but it is a tease, and I guess we'll find out what it is officially tomorrow. But they put up this graphic, and it's the Neyland, Vols letters at the top of the stadium. It's got 9, 16, 26 on it.

Link your Ingalls Advantage card to your child's school, giving the advantage to those who really need it. That's our pledge to you.

0: My buddy Justin. And Justin, you have a fiance. What's her name?
1: Alyssa.
0: Alyssa, from where?
1: Oklahoma City.
0: And you're getting married, is that right?
1: Yeah.
0: But you're not in Oklahoma City, you're here?
1: No, I'm Knoxville. She's in Oklahoma.
0: But you're here in Knoxville, right?
1: Yeah.
0: How did you guys meet?
1: On Xbox.
0: Xbox?
1: Yeah.
0: Like, you met in person before?
1: Yes, I have. At the Isolarium.
0: The what?
1: The Isolarium.
0: What's the, is it like ice skating or what?
1: You know the Isolarium? It's a hockey place. Like, yeah. It sells hockey skates.
0: So you like when ice skating and stuff?
1: Yeah. I took her on my first trip to Isolarium.
0: How long? Was that recent?
1: Like last December.
0: Now are you going to bring her here after you guys get married? You bring her
1: probably.
0: Justin, congrats, man, and good luck on your engagement and your wedding, all right?
1: I appreciate it, Mac.
0: It's WIVK.
2: 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U.S. Olympians do it. 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
3: Fall forecast.
4: Get ready for more hot and steamy weather through the end of the week and into the weekend. Temperatures tonight fall to around 70. We'll see highs jump back into the low to mid 90s on Wednesday with a mostly sunny sky. Expect plenty of sunshine through the end of the week and a small rain chance heading into the weekend. From the WVLT First Alert Weather Center, I'm Chief Meteorologist Spencer Denton.
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